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1: 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What's good? I'm Victor Sosa. We got Al Green to get us started.

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0: 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I'm Victor Sosa. 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

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Us with a $1,000 blessing. 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

Song says it's good to be alive, but it's best to live. Look at your neighbor and say, neighbor, it's good to be alive, but it's best to live. And guess what?

0: 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It's Inspiration 1390. When the question is asked, what would you do with a $1,000 blessing? One answer is coming up more than any other I've been hearing lately.
1: I would pay my bills.
0: 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You're going to have your opportunity to win that $1,000 blessing first thing Monday morning here on your Inspiration Station. 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
1: Holiday season's not far off. There's going to be a lot of money being spent between now and the end of the year. How about we put some in your pocket? Be listening first thing Monday morning. It's back. The return of the $1,000 blessing. So

0: 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Your $1,000 blessing is back on Monday. 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

Inspiration 1390, music and power of praise. Fortunate to say, when it comes to good music and hanging with you, I cannot get enough, and your inspiration station affords me the opportunity to hang with you just about every night. I'm Victor Sosa. While that's something I can do over and over again, what's something you're one and done with? 888-646-6167. You did it. You'll never need to do it again.

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Do not let the clock fool you. Just because it's late doesn't mean there isn't a whole lot more good music to share here all night, like BB and CC Winans now and Anthony Brown up next.

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Music of power and praise. Inspiration 1390. Even though we may walk through the valley of the shadow of death, fear no evil, for God is with us. Hallelujah. And we don't look like what we've been through. To God be the glory. Kim Hartford Johnson with you on this happy Saturday. Yay, the first one of October 2026. To God be the glory that we made it. And of course, let's continue to lift up the name of Jesus. Here's another hit. It's a classic by Walter Hawkins. The Love Center Choir, Be Grateful.

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0: 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As for me and my house, oh, we will serve the Lord. Taste and see that the Lord is good. Sweeter with every new day. Come aboard. Kim Hartford Johnson with you. Happy Saturday. Yay to you and yours. And of course, today, October 3rd, you know, it's a special day on the national calendar. And I'll tell you what it is. Yes, I will. Straight ahead. So keep it here. Right now, Kirk Franklin, Karen Clark Sheard. It's new. Thank you for everything.
1: I just want to say.

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1: In everything, and I mean everything, give thanks unto the Lord, for this is the will of God in Christ Jesus concerning you. 95.5 Hallelujah FM. Yeah, we got Evelyn Turrentine Agee, Work It Out. Renee Spearman and Kim Burrell with that hit, You Chose Me. Well, you know, today, October 3rd, a special day on the national calendar. Yes, yeah, hashtag National Boyfriend Day. Yeah, I'm talking about a day to acknowledge a perfect annual excuse to celebrate the guy who kills spiders for you, who shares his fries with you, who gives you butterflies when you see him. All right, talking about boyfriends, and it's an opportunity to celebrate him. You know, don't just give him a gift. Instead, plan a great feast for him on tonight, or take him to his favorite restaurant. Surprise him with a beautiful card, some sentiment, or some type of gift. But yes, enjoy this day. Post it all over your social media platforms everywhere. Hashtag National Boyfriend Day. Celebrating boyfriends everywhere, all right?
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It's Kim Harper Johnson. 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
1: It's the Lord's doing and it's marvelous in our eyes. Yes, God is good. When? All the time. I hear you. Kim Harper Johnson with you, Overnight Crew. Thanks so much for listening in. Overnight workers, whether in retail, medical profession, wherever you're working, we appreciate you. And of course, thank you so much for listening in. All our truck drivers and drivers making deliveries, we're praying for traveling grace and mercy. Overnight Crew, yeah, God bless you. And listen, we've got the Winest with a classic tomorrow.

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1: Jesus, a great king all over this earth. We bow down before your master. Have your way in us. Kim Harper Johnson with you. Happy Saturday. Yay. It's an early one. To God be the glory. Got Erica Campbell on the way. Trust and obey. Donald Lawrence, the best, is yet to come. Yeah, October 5th. Time for you to try to win that $1,000 Christmas blessing. 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Hey, the winning starts Monday, October 5th, 9 a.m. That's right. 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

Inspiration 1390, music of power and praise. For God so loved the world that he gave his only begotten Son, that whosoever believes in him will not perish, but have everlasting life. Kim Harper Johnson with you. Yes, thanks so much for listening in. And of course, I got a new one for you. I'm loving it. It is Fresh Start Worship. You are.

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When I think about all of these diseases that's plaguing our land, AIDS, cancer, tuberculosis, kidney diseases, I don't care how many diseases there are, there's an answer. You see, double jeopardy gives you the answer. You got to come up with the question, is that right? We don't have to come up with the answer because we already know that Christ is.

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home of the Sonia Blakey Morning Show, Inspiration 1390. There is a name above every name. At the name of Jesus, every knee will bow and every tongue will confess that Jesus is Lord. Kim Harper Johnson, happy Saturday to you and yours. 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It's Luther Barnes, God's Grace.

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It's Kim Harford Johnson. 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Yes, is your pastor the best dressed, best singer, the funniest, long-winded, and more? 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

Inspiration 1390, music of power and praise. He that comes to God must believe that he is, and that he's a rewarder to those who diligently seek him. Oh yes, Jesus is real. Kim Harper Johnson with you. Happy Saturday to you and yours. That's Cardi Cortez, working

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1: A man's heart devises his way, but it's the Lord who directs his steps. Kim Harper Johnson with you on this happy Saturday. Thanks for listening again. Got CC Winans on the way. Pray, Tamela Mann, and Kirk Franklin. Hello, God. Yes, a hit you don't want to miss. Well, as you know, A Different World, the sequel, is currently on Netflix. If you've not got a chance to check it out, binge watch it this weekend. It's really good. The new cast mixes in well, I think, with the OG cast. Well, listen, Jasmine Guy, who has returned as Whitley Gilbert Wayne, she has a memoir coming out called A Different Girl, co-written by her daughter, Imani Guy Duquette. And it's scheduled for release on Tuesday, February 9th. And you can pre-order the book now through major retailers and publishers like Simon & Schuster. That's going to be a great memoir. Can't wait to read that one. It'll be a good one for a book club, right? A Different Girl, Jasmine Guy's memoir.
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1: 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Caribbean vibes felt like in that church.

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1: Don't be conformed to this world, but be transformed with the renewing of your minds in Christ Jesus. And oh, what a wonderful change. Kim Hartford Johnson with you. Get those Bibles ready. Yeah, later this hour, spiritual food for your soul. That's where I give you a scripture to read for yourself. And it is a blessing. Yeah, to be able to read and know God's word for yourself. All right, so get your Bibles handy. It's on the way later this hour. Don't you miss it. Here are the Tommies. 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

0: keep the faith. Your $1,000 blessing is back on Monday. 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
1: Surely goodness and mercy will follow us all the days of our lives. Yay and amen. Kim Harper Johnson with you. Happy Saturday. Yay. Charlie Wilson's on the way. I'm blessed. Whitney Houston, along with the Georgia Mass Choir. Hold on. Help is on the way. Well, listen, you can pre-order and stream tracks from Kirk Franklin's upcoming double album on the official Kirk Franklin website. Yeah, I Am What I Am releases October 30th. And, of course, it is first ever double album featuring 14 songs split evenly into 7 live church recordings and 7 studio tracks. So, yeah, it's got a host of great ones on there, including Thank You for Everything featuring Karen Clark Sheard. So be sure to check that out. I Am What I Am on Kirk Franklin's official website.
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It's Kim Harper Johnson. October's Pastors Appreciation Month. 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Yes, is your pastor the best dressed, best singer, the funniest, long-winded, and more? 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
1: Yes to your way, Lord, and yes to your will. Have your way in us. We surrender all. Kim Harford Johnson with you. Get your Bibles ready. 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Right now, Corinne Hawthorne, his favorite.

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1: Don't be weary in well-doing, for in due season you will reap. If you faint not, if you don't give up. Be strong in the Lord and in the power of His might. I'm Kim Harper Johnson with you. Happy Saturday morning. I pray that all is well with you and yours. And of course, if today is your birthday, you know I'm going to help you celebrate, right? October 3rd. With a gift from me to you later this hour. Here's Bishop T.D. Jakes. Hey, let's just praise the Lord.
2: Maybe you're standing beside somebody who doesn't know what to do with this kind of atmosphere.

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1: The Lord is good, good to all, and his tender mercies over all his works. Yes, so cast your cares upon the Lord, for he cares for us. Kim Harper Johnson with you. Yeah, got Edwin Hawkins on the way with that hit. Isaac Carey in the middle. Well, it is October, known as Pink October. Yeah, October is Breast Cancer Awareness. And of course, this month and this year's theme, every story is unique. Every journey matters. 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If you've not had a mammogram, to get one. All right, promoting early detection. Mammograms starting at age 40 for average risk. So be sure, if you've already had your mammogram for the year, to check on your moms, your grandmoms, your aunties, and your sisters to get their mammograms. All right, Pink October. October is Breast Cancer Awareness Month.
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1: Praise God for his mighty acts. Oh, he's worthy of all the honor, all the glory, and all the praise this day and forevermore. Kim Harper Johnson, happy Saturday to you. It's October 3rd, your birthday. Wow, it is. I'll help you celebrate with a gift from me to you. Yeah, it is on the way. So keep it here. Here's a new one by JJ Harrison and Youthful Praise, Nothing Else.

home of the Sonia Blakey Morning Show, Inspiration 1390. It's not by any righteous works which we have done. No, it's by the grace of God that we are saved. Nothing else. Kim Harper Johnson with you on this happy Saturday. Trinity 57's on the way. Put your hands. Joanne Rosario, still on the throne. Well, it's October 3rd. Happy birthday to Santosh Iyer, celebrating that 65th chapter. Ah, to God be the glory. And if you're listening in, hey, Kim, wait a minute. It's my birthday, too. What about me? No worries. Let me help you celebrate.

Inspiration 1390, music of power and praise. It's Kim Harper Johnson. October is Pastors Appreciation Month. 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Yes, is your pastor the best dressed, best singer, the funniest, long-winded, and more? 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

0: 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Guaranteed human.
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2: 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And if you're just joining us for the first time, nice to have you along today. I want to start by sending a big thank you out to our sponsor, Dr. Newton's Naturals. 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And I want you to check them out when you have a chance because they really have some great products to improve your health and the health of your family. Okay, on today's show, we're talking about vitamin D, sometimes referred to as the sunshine vitamin, but folks, here's the problem. Many of us aren't getting enough sunshine lately between slathering on those powerful sunscreens and spending more time indoors, and what it really comes down to is this vitamin D deficiency that's out there is causing an avalanche of health problems for 70% of our population, ranging from pain, loss of balance, muscle weakness, depression, increased blood pressure, arthritis, memory loss, and even a compromised immune system. And I have Dr. Michael Pincus with me today to talk about the most effective way to get vitamin D. Dr. Pincus, it's good to talk to you again.
3: Chris, it's great to be back. Thank you.
2: You know, many of you know that Dr. Pincus is a nationally recognized authority on natural and alternative health. He's a successful chiropractor. He's worked with top Hollywood celebrities, professional and Olympic athletes, and he continues to be very involved in some of today's top health concerns. And let's kind of start at the top, Dr. Pincus, and talk a little bit about what are some of the warning signs that you may be deficient in vitamin D?
3: Okay, well, part of it is how you feel. And one of the things, Chris, is being tired for no apparent reason.
2: Okay.
3: But on the reverse side of that, I've seen that a lack of vitamin D affects your sleep. Okay, another big sign is that your bones ache. Now, there's a lot of people listening who've been diagnosed with osteoporosis, which is a thinning of the bone.
2: Mm-hmm.
3: But again, a vitamin D deficiency. A big one is muscle weakness. So you try to get up from a couch, you get in and out of a car, and you're finding it more and more difficult. And that's leading to the high, high prevalence of people falling and injuring themselves.
2: Ah, okay. All right.
3: Which is a huge problem.
2: Right, exactly.
3: Another one is you tend to get more colds, especially upper respiratory problems.
2: Okay.
3: Problems with blood pressure, cardiovascular problems, digestive problems, constipation, bloating, gas.
2: Mm-hmm.
3: It's very, very common. And if you're a diabetic, there's all kinds of data about being deficient in vitamin D, and the list goes on and on. It's a huge problem.
2: What does vitamin D actually do in the body? What is it used for?
3: Well, when we use the word vitamin, it's actually kind of a misnomer because vitamin D is actually a hormone.
2: Okay.
3: And this regulates thousands of genes in the body. Everything from pain, blood sugar, immune system, blood pressure, bone strength. Plus, vitamin D has been linked to maintaining colon health, breast, prostate, and ovarian health. But I'll tell you what, the way we're taking vitamin D is all wrong. It's all messed up.
2: Well, why do you say that? Why is it messed up?
3: Well, first of all, you go to your doctor and they say, yeah, I'm going to put you on a vitamin D supplement, and it's like 400 international units, which is totally worthless. Or God forbid, if you're listening right now and you're taking a multivitamin and you think you're covered, that's why you're on 6 or 8 or 10 different prescription drugs. I'll tell you that right now.
2: Mm.
3: Because your body is not getting enough D. The other thing is that vitamin D is an oil. You don't absorb oils in your body. They're very difficult to digest.
2: Okay.
3: So I've come up with my own vitamin D, which I call Dr. Pincus's vitamin D3 formula.
2: So, Dr. Pincus, what makes your fast melt vitamin D formula so unique?
3: Well, Chris, first of all, I put 5,000 units of vitamin D3 per serving in each tablet so you can actually feel the difference. I wanted to give you enough dosage so it really goes to work. Second, I use the right type of vitamin D in my formula, which is superior and readily available so your body can digest it, and this is known as vitamin D3. And third, my formula is a fast-melt tablet that's available for immediate absorption.
2: You know, you mentioned that vitamin D is an oil. So how were you able to make your formula into a fast melt?
3: Well, good question, Chris. Here's what I've done. I've worked with an advanced team of scientists, and these guys, they know their stuff, and they're using this technology to convert vitamin D, which is an oil, into a dry powder. And once they do that, they put it in this fast dissolving melt for immediate absorption and quick results that you can feel.
2: What's some of the feedback that you're getting, Dr. Pincus, from people that are taking your fast melt D3?
3: Well, I'm getting tons of feedback. You know, I've got people that email me. Here's an email from Betty, and she writes, I was diagnosed with a severe vitamin D deficiency, and she said she tried many other vitamin supplements.
2: Okay.
3: And then she discovered my D3, and she said she went back to her doctor, had her blood test, and her blood test went back into a normal range just within weeks.
2: Wow. All right, folks, I want to take a moment here to let you listeners know that if you want to try Dr. Pincus's vitamin D3 formula, there's a special toll-free number for you to call. 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And when you do call and order, you will not be automatically enrolled in one of those monthly subscription programs. This is a one-time order. So the number to call is 1-800-476-5317. I'll give it to you again. It's 1-800-476-5317. 5317. All right, for those of you just joining us, I have Dr. Michael Pincus on the line with us today. We've been talking about Dr. Pincus's fast melt vitamin D3 formula, and this vitamin D deficiency is really an epidemic now, causing all kinds of health concerns. But the issue is, even if you're trying to get vitamin D back in your body, you're most likely taking the wrong type or the wrong form of vitamin D the wrong way, maybe not even getting enough of it. And Dr. Pincus, why don't we start here by talking about, you know, why is this deficiency such an epidemic, despite all of the awareness and the products that you see on the store shelves containing vitamin D?
3: Well, yeah, that's a good point. 70% of us in this country are deficient in vitamin D. The fact is that your body needs vitamin D. This is a hormone that should be there, and it's not there. And the statistics show that back in the 70s when we started getting cable networks and, of course, with the internet, we're not going outside, and most of us get no vitamin D from the sun.
2: What makes your Fast Melt D3 formula a much better choice?
3: Well, Chris, first of all, I put 5,000 units of vitamin D3 per serving in each tablet so you can actually feel the difference. Second, I use the right type of vitamin D in my formula. And third, I've worked with an advanced team of scientists, and they're using this technology to put it in this fast dissolving melt for immediate absorption and quick results that you can feel.
2: Now, is your fast melt vitamin D3 formula manufactured here in the U.S., Dr. Pincus?
3: Yeah, absolutely. My formula is manufactured right here in the USA, Chris. In fact, we have a facility that is a cGMP certified lab, which means current good manufacturing practices. And this is an FDA mandated set of rules that we follow. As a matter of fact, just recently the FDA came in and did an inspection, and they said, hey guys, keep up the good work.
2: Now, you mentioned earlier that there's a strong connection between vitamin D and diabetes. Talk a little bit about how your FastMelt D3 formula could help folks that are dealing with diabetes or even at risk of getting diabetes.
3: Well, yeah, diabetes is a huge problem. And in type 2 diabetics, what we find is that there's plenty of insulin in the body, but the insulin is not recognized by the cells. And so what vitamin D3 does is it takes that problem and it seems to fix it. Now, they've studied vitamin D3 and it's improved this insulin signature by 60%. And just to give you a comparison, the most popular diabetic drug improves at 13%.
2: Wow. Now, let me ask you this, Dr. Pincus. How can your FastMelt D3 formula help boost your immune system?
3: Vitamin D is responsible for 200 different chemicals that your immune cells produce to fight off bacteria and viruses. Listen, if you're someone that's susceptible to having any type of cold, flu, I would start right now taking one of my vitamin D3 melts every day. And one of the nice things about this is that besides your immune system being better, you'll find your energy better, you'll find less pain, less arthritic type pain, more mobility, flexibility, better muscle strength. And if you're someone who's concerned about falling, you'll have better balance and a better sense of walking, which is so important these days.
2: So, and how do you take it, Dr. Pincus?
3: You can take it in the morning. You can take it at night. You don't need water, and you put it in your mouth, and, you know, maybe count to 30, it's gone.
2: Wow. And maybe you can share again for those that may have just joined us some of the responses that you get from people that have been taking your formula and what kind of results have they seen?
3: Let me tell you my own story. So over the summer, I didn't take as much of my D3. I was actually traveling, and I ran out of it. So what happened to me is, you know, I'm basically pain-free, but all of a sudden I started having pain in my hand. I go, what is this? This is weird. But then I realized that I had run out of my D3 formula, and I went off of it for several weeks. And the minute I started going on it, it took about 7, maybe 8 days, the pain went away.
2: Wow.
3: Crazy, isn't it?
2: That's how you know something's working, right? If you stop and the health issues come back, well, there's your answer.
3: That's the best test that anyone can listen to, especially if you're on the fence. You're going, well, I wonder if this is really for me. And what I would do, Chris, is next time you give out the number to have people order, is go ahead and order it. 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And go ahead and try it yourself and stay on it for 5, 6 weeks. And then if you still doubt it, then go off of it and see if anything gets worse.
2: 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So what do you think, folks? Are you one of the 70% of people listening most likely taking the wrong type of vitamin D supplement? Joining us today is our good friend, Dr. Michael Pincus, and we've been talking about his Fast Melt vitamin D3 formula. And Dr. Pincus, what you're saying is that most of us are deficient in vitamin D. And because of that deficiency, it's causing health issues like pain, muscle weakness, immune problems, and that most vitamin D supplements are not the best form. And more importantly, it's not the right amount of vitamin D to really make an impact. Is that what you're saying?
3: Yes, it's exactly what I'm saying, Chris. It's a multifaceted problem where, one, we're not getting enough vitamin D3 in our system.
2: Mm-hmm.
3: Vitamin D3 is responsible for activating 2,000 different genes in the body, controlling everything from diabetes to hormone production to muscle strength, heart beating correctly, digestion, immune system. It's a really long list, and honestly, it surprised me because in medical school, we learned that vitamin D was necessary for the bones. We get enough being outside and in our milk, and end of story.
2: Right.
3: And for the first 20-some years of my practice, I never prescribed vitamin D. I just didn't think it was necessary. And then in the early 2000s, the studies started coming out, and now there's over 2,300 studies that just show that vitamin D is absolutely necessary. It's not just a good idea. It's absolutely necessary. It's a hormone that should be in the body, and it's not there.
2: Can you share some of that research, Dr. Pincus? And more importantly, what's the conclusion of the research related to vitamin D?
3: Well, one of the biggest studies ever on vitamin D were from the U.S. Navy.
2: Okay.
3: So I think it was like 145,000 men and women were studied, and they found that the number one non-combat reason that people died in the Navy was due to melanoma.
2: So skin cancer.
3: So I'm reading this study, you know, I kind of paused right there, and I went, yeah, it makes sense. You know, people are out on the decks of ships in the equator and all over the world, and they're getting the harmful
2: UV
3: sun rays, and they're developing skin cancer. But then I read on, and it said most of the victims were office workers, like clerks and people in hangars and inside. And I went, oh, my God.
2: Hmm.
3: So it was a link going back to vitamin D deficiency in the body.
2: What about muscle and bone strength? Can your D3 formula help with that?
3: Yeah, it's critical. Like if you're someone that's over 50, especially, you're seeing a progression of the core muscles in your body starting to slow down. First, it's kind of a clumsiness that people kind of feel like they're getting clumsy physically. And then it's a lack of flexibility that you start to stiffen up, and you feel it at night, especially if you're in bed, rolling from side to side. You wake up with your knees hurting, your legs are restless, your shoulders hurt. That's that stiffness setting in that's associated with the lack of this vitamin D3 in my formula. So if you're someone listening right now and you're having a lot of joint pain, bone pain, muscle pain, fibromyalgia, I would say start on my formula like immediately and start taking one or two of my vitamin D3s a day for the first week or two to get your doses up quickly.
2: So let me ask you about these gummy vitamins. Does that work? Can you put enough vitamin D into a little gummy bear, and is that the best way to get it in your body?
3: No, of course not, Chris. You know, they'll go to any type of lengths to try to market things that seem good, but you're taking a lot of sugar and gelatin and wax. My thing is, it's not what you take, it's what your body absorbs.
2: Well, I want to talk more about what happens when people start taking your Fast Melt D3 formula.
3: Boy, that's a really good question, because the first area that the vitamin D seems to affect is your energy, your sleep, your outlook, your moods, and then after being on it for a while, your core strength will come back. So for those of you who have slowed down, you're going to feel more energy, like physically. So it's kind of like feeling a little bit younger, Chris.
2: And who wouldn't want that?
3: Right.
2: And maybe you can share again, for those that may have just joined us, some of the responses that you get from people that have been taking your formula, and what kind of results have they seen?
3: Well, one of the surprising ones was I gave it to my brother-in-law, who had gone to his doctor and was very concerned about his cholesterol, his blood fat, and his weight. And I put him on my vitamin D3, and he went back in 3 months later, and his blood profile was perfect.
2: All right, I want to take a moment here to let you listeners know that, again, if you want to try Dr. Pincus's vitamin D3 formula, there is a special toll-free number for you to call right now. 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So that number to call is 1-800-476-5317. And keep in mind, folks, you have absolutely nothing to lose here because Dr. Pincus's vitamin D3 formula is guaranteed to be safe and effective or your money back. And when you do call an order, you're not going to be enrolled in one of those automatic monthly subscription programs. This is a one-time order. So I encourage you, the number to call is 1-800-476-5317. I'll give it to you again. It's 1-800-476-5317. So how about it, folks? I mean, what it really comes down to here is we're not getting the right form or enough vitamin D delivered the right way, which is why we have so many of these health concerns that you probably can't put your finger on. And Dr. Pincus, I want to start just recapping here that there are a couple different forms of vitamin D, and maybe explain why the typical form that you would find in most off-the-shelf D formulas is different from what you've put together here.
3: Well, there's vitamin D2 and there's vitamin D3. And D2 is the type of vitamin D that has to be activated by your body. So it has to be converted into vitamin D3. Vitamin D3 is the activated form, so it's ready to go to work. Now, the vitamin D3 that I use in my formula, I think it's the best because I've seen the best results with myself, my family, with my patients. Plus, I've worked with the lab where the people in the lab have taken this, and they test their blood every day to see how the D is going, and it's going up and out through the roof where it should be.
2: Wow. So, Dr. Pincus, I mean, who should consider taking your fast melt vitamin D formula?
3: Well, I would definitely start with kids for development and immunity. Obviously, young adults in their 20s need vitamin D to keep their immune system strong. Mm-hmm. Then men and women in their 30s, you're talking about heart health, immunity, cardiovascular problems start to turn on. But it's also the child-rearing years, and vitamin D for pregnant women is very, very important.
2: Mm-hmm.
3: People in their 40s, that's when, you know, you start feeling more of those aches and pains like you've never felt before. You think you're getting older. And again, it's important for your hormones and to keep yourself physically active. And of course, when you're in your 50s, you start feeling stiffer. You can't golf. You can't play tennis. You know, you start becoming aware of your body not functioning.
2: Mm-hmm.
3: And then people over 60, I just wish that every senior citizen would go on this formula. Imagine living in your senior years where you have confidence in your balance and you're able to have the energy to get things done and mental clarity. You know, this is more and more important as we go along because people are living longer, but the quality of life is not great.
2: You know, is it ever too late, Dr. Pincus, such that your fast melt D3 formula wouldn't be a worthwhile investment?
3: If you can see the breath on the mirror in the morning, then you know that you're a candidate for this. because a lot of the things that people suffer from, they're suffering from a lack of this vitamin in their body. So it's never too late to try something like this. And the sooner you can get on my formula, the better odds you're going to have of having a really healthy, high energy, high mobility life from here on out.
2: Yeah, well, it makes a lot of sense. And Dr. Pincus, what can someone expect when they start taking your Fast Melt D3 formula?
3: Well, you're going to notice within the first several days that something's changing in your body, because this kickstarts so many different cycles in your body that you'll start having less pain, having more energy, and having better mental clarity, better sleep. Your moods can be affected by this. Vitamin D3 is necessary to get these things running.
2: Well, Dr. Pincus, unfortunately, we only have a few minutes left. Anything else you want to share with our audience here in our final minutes?
3: For those of you listening, we've covered a lot of ground. Working with the body is tricky, as you know. And we're talking to your listeners of your show. You know, they're of all walks of life with all various conditions. And so I'm trying to give some good health advice here, Chris. The point is get yourself out of it. Get yourself on this formula and see for yourself. It's not against the law for you to try something to see if it works.

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1: Insight. I'm your host, Daryl Dennard. This show is all about informing you about the institutions as well as the individuals who are doing extraordinary things in our cities and communities. We begin this morning learning about how tragedy creates a lasting legacy with the David Amari Foundation. And we'll celebrate the centennial birth of Chicago's very own Oscar Brown Jr. But first up, turning tragedy into triumph. Tragedy, while difficult, can produce a lasting legacy. The adage is true for my next guest, Angelica Calanta. 2 years ago, she lost her son David Amari Richard King to senseless gun violence. She decided to take the pain of that event and create opportunities for a group of individuals David was a member of and cared deeply about, creatives. With the goal of supporting creatives in mind, the David Amari Foundation was created. Angelica, I know the wounds are still fresh. Tell us about your son, David, and the creation of the foundation.
2: So David was just a loving son, loving friend. He loved the arts, and he dreamt his vision was for artists, young people, to have the space, the mentorship, and the resources to thrive in their arts. He believed that artists, particularly Black and Brown artists from the city of Chicago, could really change the world, and that they deserve to be elevated and celebrated. So that's what we're trying to do. He believed that through the power of expression, that these artists have the potential to, like I said, shape the world. So we wanted to carry that vision forward. Now that he's no longer here, we created a day for David just a year after he was taken from us. And throughout the year, we try to raise funds to grant to young artists who are 29 and younger in the city of Chicago. But October 4th, this Sunday, that we call a day for David, that's a big fundraiser where we try to bring in as much money as we can. So we are auctioning off pieces from people like Hebrew Brantley. The Bulls have gifted us 4 lower level tickets for any game that you choose, that you want to go to. Clifton Henry, Martha Wade, Kahari. So we have some really, really great artists that David loved who've donated some pieces that we'll be auctioning off this Sunday to help us raise some funds. And then people who do live in the city of Chicago, who are creatives, you don't have to just be, you know, a visual artist. You could be a creative producer. What we're looking for are people who are giving back to the community the way that David wanted to, that he was and that he wanted to continue doing. So you can apply to that until October 4th at 11:59 p.m. And then we'll make the decision over the course of the next few weeks as to who to grant this year's foundation grant to. Last year, we were able to grant 3 artists. So we're really proud about that. And in total, we've granted, we've given money to 4 different artists equaling $12,500. So we're really proud of that.
1: I know that this is difficult for you. No mother ever wants to lose a child. But explain the tragic surroundings in terms of his death.
2: Sure. So David, a lot of people don't know this, but David, he really worked within the arts, but he took a summer job bartending because he wanted to buy his first. We decided that he would bartend for the summer. It was not something that he really even wanted to do, but he was able to make a lot of money. And like I said, he was saving to buy a home.
1: And he was only, 24 or 25 at the time?
2: He was only 24 years old. Yes, he was only 24 years old at the time. We decided that he would save X amount of dollars and we would start looking. One day after work, he decided to go out and have drinks with friends. And he saw a couple jumping a woman who he barely knew. And he tried to jump in and stop it. When he realized he couldn't, he stepped back. And when he stepped back, someone from that group of people shot him in the back of his head. So he didn't see it coming, and he really didn't have a choice, you know, have an opportunity to react. It was just, it's quick. But that was him. That is how he was. You know, just the amount of messages that I've gotten from women, friends, mothers of his friends, and they all said the same thing. He was just a really respectful, very protective young man. And that was, he used to always say, you know, he was a feminist before he even knew what a feminist was. You know, he believed women, he listened to women, he respected women. And the amount of women who have told me, he's did the same thing for me. He stood up for me when nobody else did. It was just in his nature. He was raised by women, and he loved and respected them. And unfortunately, he did what I've always taught him to do, which is stand up when something doesn't feel right, to protect women. That is what he did. And unfortunately, that's how he lost his life.
1: Were the people who perpetrated this senseless crime, were they apprehended and charged and hopefully convicted?
2: He is not. He was apprehended immediately, thank goodness. He has been sitting in jail for 2 years. We are still in what they call discovery. It's a really, really long, really difficult process. So we are, you know, we're in the thick of it. We don't know if he's going to go to trial. We don't know if he's going to plead. We're just sort of waiting to see how this all plays out. But they have quite a bit, you know, of evidence. So
1: yeah. How has the creation of this foundation brought healing for you? And what advice do you have for other mothers and fathers, for that matter, who have lost a child to senseless violence?
2: Gosh, you know, I'm still trying to figure that out. I don't know that I believe that there is any real healing, if I'm being honest. One of his best friends said to me almost immediately, I won't stop because I know David wouldn't want me to. And I just hold on to those words. When I first got the news, if you could imagine, I just crumbled and I, you know, laid on my mother's couch for many months. And I think the best advice is to keep yourself surrounded. It's easy to sort of retreat and to just sort of sit and lay in your grief, but keep yourself surrounded by people who love and support you is really the only advice I have. I'm still learning. I don't know how I'm going to get through this. I ask myself often, you know, what, you know, your children are your focus. That is what you live for. And I just obviously never planned for this. So I don't, one foot in front of the other, I guess would be my advice. One foot in front of the other, every minute of every day, just try to figure it out and try to keep in mind that David would want me to, he would want me to be happy. He would want me to continue living.
1: Well, I can tell you this, that you are a close friend of my daughter and my grandchildren. David was somebody that impacted their young lives, their teenagers, and they keep that memory alive in terms of spending time with your son. And yes, the fact that even though he was older, 10 years older than them, they considered him to be a big brother because he had a relatability to both young as well as people his age and people older. And so just continue to do the great work. What's the best way for people to find out more information about A Day for David, but also more importantly, how they can support this wonderful effort?
2: So all that information is on our site, www.davidamari.org. And you can donate there. You can learn about David. You can learn about our foundation. And you can RSVP for A Day for David this Sunday, October 4th. I believe we're doing between 2 and 6 p.m. And we'll have food and drinks and beautiful art, beautiful people. And it's going to be a gorgeous day. I think it's supposed to be sunny. So
1: Yeah, I think
2: it'll be a beautiful day.
1: I want you to think of a Beatles song, I Get By With a Little Help from My Friends.
2: Absolutely. I definitely got by. They surrounded me. They lifted me up. Your daughter has been a huge support to me. I'm so grateful for her. And the kids, honestly, gosh, every time I see the kids, they do. I feel David, you know, when I see them. They're amazing. They're just amazing kids.
3: Well, listen, you're an amazing woman, and people share your grief. And we empathize as well as sympathize with that. Once again, visit davidamari.org and get all that information and support this wonderful effort. Angelica Kalanta, we thank you so much for joining us this morning.
2: I appreciate it, Mr. Denard.
3: 1926 was one of the great years in jazz music. Miles Davis, John Coltrane, Tony Bennett, Oscar Brown Jr. were all born that year. Chicago will celebrate its native son, Oscar Brown, centennial with a special event called 100 Years of Genius, a centennial celebration of Oscar Brown Jr., Saturday, October 10th at the Logan Center for the Arts in Hyde Park, right there on the University of Chicago campus. Joining me to discuss the celebration is Oscar Brown Jr.'s daughter, a jazz giant in her own right, Maggie Brown. Maggie? Wow. Welcome to the program. How are you doing? Come on, you deserve
4: it. Thank you. Oh, thanks, all your listeners. Yeah.
3: Of course, one of my great pleasures in life was having the opportunity to work really closely with your father when I was the director of the TV, radio, and theater department at Kennedy King College. He produced a revival of his play, The Great Nitty Gritty, back in 2002. And, I have such great memories sitting there and learning from him and the energy that he had. He was an extraordinary man. Tell us about this centennial celebration.
4: Well, we're so excited. A few years ago, I noticed that some time ago, that like there was a big thing when it was Louis Armstrong's 100th and Ella's and different people, you know. And so I said, well, we got to make a big deal out of this for Dad. It's coming up in 2026. So here we are. I can't believe I'm 2 days out, Daryl. It's just important because in some instances, you know, a lot of people missed us. You know, they missed him. Missed him in that he wasn't so visible as his talent, as his outpouring of work, as his community activism and involvement with trying to raise the consciousness and raise up the talents of our youth so that they can see that they can come to their own economic and spiritual rescue. He was really something else. And I know part of the reason when I say folks missed him is because, yeah, he wasn't visible, published, he wasn't making records, but he still wrote, he still created plays and productions, and just like what we did at Kennedy King, those were the good old days, man. Like you said, that was 2002, we did it 2002, 2003, and 2004. That was one of probably the last things in that beautiful Catherine Dunham Theater. And then Dad passed in 2005, and Africa and I were actually able to bring it back in 2006, which made us feel good because it meant that we had studied at the foot of the master and paid attention enough to be able to carry it on. So the centennial celebration is just that. It's us carrying on. It's valuing our legacy, not just our dad, our grandfather, and other great folks that came up here in the Great Migration and made what is now the Bronzeville Metropolis what it is, you know? And so the show and the tributes that'll happen on Saturday, the 10th of October, I think it's going to be pretty special, something not to miss, you know, because we've poured our hearts into it. And when it comes to trying to get somebody's dad, Oscar Brown Jr., that's no easy task. But yeah. We think we'll touch on his poetry, his playwriting, his activism, and just his humanitarianism.
3: Well, we want to tell people that they can get all of this great information over at OscarBrownJr.com, everything that you need to know about this centennial celebration that's taking place on the 10th over at the Logan Center, a beautiful facility right there off of the Ellis Avenue. Yeah. Mm-hmm. I say that because one thing about life is that everybody should be an adherent to lifelong learning. And I learned some stuff in terms of researching your father that I didn't know. In terms of the 1940s, at the tender age of 15, he became the first black person to co-star in a radio series that he didn't have to play a character play.
4: There you go. Yeah, you didn't have to play a subservient or a joke jokester, you know. They were serious. They were conceiving of a democratic society that was all inclusive. And yeah, that was groundbreaking. And at 15, he says, look, Daddy said how when he was 15 and did that show with Stuart Turkle and the others, that he got paid, he would quote the exact amount, you know, $40-something and something cents for, you know, the one thing. And he said, which was more than grown men were making for a full 40-hour week. And it's like he said, it ruined them, you know. He talk about getting bitten by the acting bug. He's like, I want to do more of that.
3: He became one of the writers of the show.
4: And isn't that something? Yeah. And we're learning about him all the time, Daryl, because my sister.
3: It was called Secret City. I'm sorry.
4: Yeah. No, it's fine. No, I'm hoping to find some episodes of that. We can find Destination Freedom and some of the other things, but I'd love to hear a Secret City episode. I know it's around here somewhere in somebody's broadcast museum. But just that as Africa, my sister Africa Brown and I, we call ourselves two brown sisters when we perform together, certainly. And we've been partnering with the Oscar Brown Jr. Archive Project. And boy, you know, talk about there's more to learn about this guy. A lot. And it surprised me when I just came across that. We're gathering things for the centennial celebration. And so the picture came up and some writing, you know, original typewriter. And it said that, yeah, Oscar went on to actually write for that show. And it's a great breadth of work to expose the world to. And I think it'll do the world some good because Oscar is about being hip, as he described. Hip stood for human improvement potential. And of course, we all have it. Yeah, we all have it. And that's the kind of thing that there's the 100 years that have passed, but we're looking at what will the next 100 years bring. And thanks to his prolific writing and of not just poems, but even essays and everything, you know, there's a lot to explore and a lot to learn from him still, which I'm very grateful for. Well, and I'm glad I was able to pay attention like you.
3: This is the thing that's blowing my mind that I love about this program. Oscar Brown Jr. in 1944 was dubbed America's first Negro newscaster when he became the host of Negro News Front, the nation's first black news radio broadcast.
4: Isn't that something? Yeah.
3: I never knew that.
4: Right.
3: He was a mentor to Max Robinson in a very real sense.
4: And that's something, when you put it together, that's right, And he said eventually they kicked him off. He was just being too outspoken, you know, too radical in his ideas.
3: He was a candidate for the Illinois legislature. All of this is in the 1940s.
4: Mm-hmm. Yeah, the tender age, First thing he did was try to go into politics. He ran on a few different parties. And then the Progressive Party. Yep. And he said, the first time I voted for myself. He says that in his documentary. Mm-hmm. Yeah.
3: He also ran as a Republican for the United States Congress, which was interesting.
4: Indeed. Yeah.
3: And he was also drafted and served in 1954 in the U.S. Army.
4: Mm-hmm. Yeah. Didn't stay there long. Yeah. And then he came out of order. He was supposed to be going to the real estate business and the law office and real estate office of my grandfather, Oscar Brown Sr. on 46th and Drexel. But instead, up in his loft office up there, still getting apartments rented, he was typing his first play. And as he said, he would go through reams and reams of paper because you don't just write the play, you rewrite it. But that turned out to be Kicks and Company. And that was a very big deal, too. Very historic things. Like, the Dave Garraway was so turned on once he saw Daddy in concert that he turned over the whole Today Show, the two-hour Today Show, in order to have a backers audition to raise the funds to do Kicks and Company. And then I was told they changed the law, or made a law.
3: The 1960s is really where he came into musical international prominence in terms of his just great work that he did with Max Roach and the Freedom Now Suite.
4: Yeah, that's a milestone. And you know what's beautiful? Terry Lynn Carrington, and I'm sorry I can't call the beautiful vocalist's name, who she partnered with, they just did We Insist 2025. They just put it out last year, a beautiful reimagining of that piece that, you know, Abby Lincoln and Dad and Max Roach worked on back in the 60s. And that was, you know, it's like Afrocentrism before such a word existed, before we had made that one, you know, put that all together. They were expressing things using jazz, using just, you know, jazz and the beat, thanks to Max Roach, you know. So it's really something.
3: It's more than something, Maggie, because we forget in terms of not only his prolific output, but him being really at the forefront of the civil rights movement with his debut album, Sin and Soul, back in 1960.
4: Mm-hmm. I always wondered, how did Biterman get on that album? Oh, wow. I mean, that's really something. That's a gas that, you know, something so, man, one time a reporter said something like, it took him all this time to explain something in 12 Years a Slave, this many minutes, an hour to do this story. He's like, but Oscar said that thing in about 1.48 seconds when he did Bit Him In. You know, it's just, it's searing, glaring way of just. And I asked Daddy, I said, Dad, how did you sound so authentic? It was as if you were there during the, you know, the auctioning. Because, you know, the way, get him in, get him in. That son is out of business. Let's get out of business and get home tonight. Get him in, get him in. You know, he just, he said, well, he took a cue from back in the day, I guess when he was a young guy, the guys would pull up with a truck to sell cigarette cartons or something.
3: Or watermelons and have a little harmony in terms of selling stuff.
4: Right, and then their cadence, and he said he just, you know, he kind of put them together. But I realize it's quite brilliant, you know, because it seems, it's so real. It's so real. That auction block scene that he gets to recreate for us in that piece called Bit 'Em In.
3: Yeah.
4: That was on the Sin and Soul album. There's so many important ones.
3: Well, you also have... You have Brown Baby, where he starts to pay tribute to his children.
4: Revolution, all Brown Babies, too. Like, yes, it was written for my oldest brother, but it was really for all Brown Babies. And, yes, that was a revolutionary thing to say back then. And, you know, Mahalia Jackson recorded that, and Diana Ross did an incredible version where she merges it with Marvin Gaye's What's Going On. And, through the Archive Project, we would dig deep and find, like, what, Tony Braxton did it? Randy Crawford? You know, we just, oh, my goodness, we had no idea. But it was so crazy, you know, that, you know, even though on a really super, he had superstar, you know, talent and ability. But at least some of the superstars who really got a lot of prominent attention recognized him and covered his work. And that's a good thing.
3: I can remember as a kid growing up in Harlem, and every Friday they would play, you know, hey, do you know what day it is?
4: I love it.
3: And I'm a member of WDCB, and every Friday at 2 o'clock.
4: Thank you. That's right.
3: Bruce Oscar plays it. He plays it, you know, in terms of a tribute to a Chicago Giant whose centennial that we're celebrating. We are talking to one of the Brown sisters, Maggie Brown, about the centennial celebration of her incredible father, Oscar Brown Jr. Celebration is going to take place at the Logan Center for the Arts in Hyde Park on Saturday, October 10th. All of the information that we're talking about this morning is available online at OscarBrownJr.com. I really want you to think about this. I remember in terms of when your father decided to do the revival of the play and your brother was tragically killed by a drunk driver on Lakeshore Drive. I remember that and the impact that it had on him.
4: Yeah, so many people, man. Yeah, that's, that wouldn't help. lot to that. I mean, it was quite crushing, you know. You never expect to bury your child. And so, that was really something. But, I'm lucky. Some, you know, many people lose their loved ones and they don't have nice recordings of them and videos of them to still relive and pass on to the children. I'm one regret I have. It's not good to have those, but boy, I sure wish my three sons could have met their uncle Oscar, or who we call Bobo. Brown, I really wish, because they have mannerisms, or the sound of their voice can remind me of the laugh of my youngest son. It's like, wow, you sound like your uncle.
5: Bobo was
4: pretty legendary.
5: He was pretty legendary.
4: Yeah. Bassist and singer, and he had the funky wordsmiths. That was some hard hitting stuff back then, you know, that they were doing, and they did that McDonald's commercial.
5: I remember.
4: I know you do.
5: Because over at Kennedy King, you know, Bobo was trying to do some stuff there too. Are you ready for this? And I hope this hasn't been asked before, but it might have. But you and Maya Rudolph are in a very special club. The both of you are referred to in the music of two of Chicago's music giants. Your father penned songs about you and your siblings, and also Minnie Riperton sang about her daughter, Maya Rudolph, and loving you. What does it mean to be immortalized in song by your parent?
4: Oh my goodness. I got my own theme song, and the way
5: I
4: my
5: know
4: song
5: you do.
4: Is it's called My Little Maggie.
5: That's
4: and the
5: right.
4: Way it comes
5: that's
4: on, a- I might as well be it might as well be Johnny Carson start to the show, because it's like to bounce my baby on my knee. That is such a joy. Sometimes I feel bad for my other siblings that didn't get a really cool song that I did, and then he did one for Bobo called That's Dare. And so,
5: that's right.
4: It's really incredible. And the great joy is that toward the end of his life, when we would perform together, sometimes that's how he'd bring me on. He'd start the set and do some, you know, some rock 'em, sock 'em, knock 'em out punch songs, and then he'd start My Little Maggie. And then halfway through, when the second bridge comes in, I come on saying, "Now, did you ever see such a stubborn sleepyhead crying at the top of bed? Poor little Maggie. But in the morning, she lights up like a Christmas tree, claps her little hands with glee when she recognizes me." And, you know, I realized that, you know, Dad was always leaving and going on the road, and I wanted to get up early and catch the cab before he, you know, got away. And it was time for my mom to hold me up to the window on our second floor on Woodlawn and wave to Dad as he got in the cab to go to the airport or what have you. And one time, I'm going to tell you something, though, but only the phone knows. One time, Daddy forgot, you know, we had a routine. You wave when you first hit the gate, then you wave just before you close the door of the cab, right? And he must have forgotten one of his waves. I was told, I was a little girl in arms, and I turned to my mom and said, "Doo-doo, Daddy." Oh, man. Yeah, happy memories. My daddy's brought me some. And that's a line from that same song. That should surely last through all the years to come. He said, "Who's who may never know my name, and not much money can I claim, but I'm important just the same to little Maggie. A baby blanket and a thumb, a lullaby or two to hum, and just to cheer me up when I get feeling glum. Happy memories." My daddy bought me some, and my Maggie bought me some. So I'm honored to have a song for me.
5: Well, we are honored to have shared in this tremendous legacy of your father. Once again, a 100-year centennial celebration of the
4: on his
5: life
4: birthday.
5: Of, that's right, October 10th.
4: Yeah, he and Monk share the same birth date.
5: Get out of here.
4: Yeah.
5: Your Monk, Monk was before, or was born before him, though, I think, right? Or was he after?
4: I forget the year for Monk, but I just know that 10-10 is they share that birth date.
5: Yeah, incredible. Well, we encourage everybody to visit OscarBrownJr.com for all of the information about the extraordinary life of Oscar Brown Jr. Maggie, we wish you and your sister, Africa, nothing but the best. Continue to do what you do, and make sure that Oscar receives the credit that he is so deserving of, especially in terms of the history of music and broadcast and theater giants.
4: All of that. Isn't it something?
5: Yeah.
4: It's a monumental task, but we feel compelled, you know, to do just that, and especially to pass on the kinds of things that he used to uplift, to edutain. Daddy used that decades ago, you know, but it was about edutainment, uplifting, not just for the sake of amusement, but that the entertainment might unify, uplift, or inform.
5: We are the better because of you and your family. Maggie Brown, thank you so much for joining us this morning.
4: Oh, thank you so much, Jean. God bless you and all your listeners.
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0: That's my brother, Minister Tim White. That's right. This is Minister Tim White here with the Queen of Quartet, Miss Kathy Lockett, right here on the Kathy Lockett Show on this great station, Inspiration 1390, your music of power and praise. And we are playing nothing but the best in quartet gospel music, as well as your gospel hits. I'm so glad to be back with you another Saturday morning, giving you nothing but the best in this good, good form of music, which is gospel. Music is nothing like it. Ain't that right? Wake up, get your praise on. We're so glad to do it. And I want to say good morning to all of our listeners that listen to us around about this country, the world. As a matter of fact, you can download the iHeartMedia app to your phone, or have your grandson, your daughter, somebody download it to your phone, and you can listen to us wherever you are in the world. So I want to say good morning to our Mississippi listeners and to all of you that take time every Saturday. I see you at the programs, at the churches, and at the grocery stores, even everywhere, and you all tell us that you listen, and it means the world to us. You know, people don't have to be nice to you, but when they are, it's a blessing. Just to thank you all so much for being so kind to us. Also, we got some great information for you. We got some good, I'm telling y'all, we got some great things going on around about the city coming up, and we want to keep you in the loop, keep you informed, and let you know what's going on around about this great city of Chicago. It's a beautiful day today. A little chilly, but the sun is out, so it's all good. It's all good. All right. So, again, you just heard, top of the hour, you heard from the Bolton Brothers, going to a land, no more dying, no more crying, nothing but joy. You hear them every Saturday morning. And then you heard one of my singles. I tell you, I haven't heard it in a while, but I was glad to hear this morning, Send the Praise Up. That's right. That's Tim White. Send the Praise Up. All right. That's what you ought to do. Send it up. It doesn't matter what you're going through or whatever is going on in your life. You ought to send the praise up. And I also want to say that we're praying for the bereaved families. We're praying for Sister Shirley Thompson and her family. We're praying for them. And there's so many others that we're just praying for. Those of you having bereavement going on today or going on, have had it this week, we're praying for you. To the Brownlee family, Mother Ella Brownlee went home to be with the Lord, and we're praying for them. And also to Brother Benny Phillips, a lot of us know him from GWA, went home to be with the Lord. So we're praying for that family as well. So we're just lifting up the families that are going through, and we just want you to know that you're in our hearts and our prayers. Okay, all right, y'all, we got some more music for you and some great information, and we'll be right back. This is Minister Tim White on 1390.
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0: Lord, the Gospel Crusaders. For me. Oh, yes. The Stars of Heaven. Pastor Marvin Gaye of the Sun. Exalted.
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4: 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Mr. Edward Davis. The Jasper Heirs. The Rose Hill MB Church Choir. Hazel Hall. 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Anointed by God. Spirit of Truth Choir. Anointed Vessels Choir. Anointed by God. Other guest pastors and artists will appear. 4 o'clock p.m. at Greater St. John Community Church. 3101 West Warren Boulevard. Chicago, Illinois. 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
1: The Douglas Singers.
0: They getting their voices ready for tomorrow.
1: Tomorrow,
0: the big day.
1: It is the anniversary.
0: Woo! For the Douglas Singers, I tell you.
1: 4:01.
0: I'm West telling you.
1: On Chicago Avenue. All roads. Be soon. The hard-hitting Douglas Singers
0: big anniversary celebration.
1: On tomorrow. Yes, indeed.
0: It's going to be good, and job.
1: If you see me somewhere and you don't have your ticket, I have tickets. You can purchase your ticket from me today.
0: All right.
1: Don't wait until you get to the door.
0: To the door. You can get it today.
1: It'll cost you more money.
0: It's your will.
1: So, purchase your ticket today. You know, and I'll be rounding about, so... And I do have the Douglas Singers tickets. So, get ready, because it's going to be going on.
0: It's going to be going on.
1: At 5401 West on Chicago Avenue. And they're going to have plenty good food, you know, that bring your appetites. Get there early so you can dine in with the Douglas Singers on tomorrow for that big anniversary celebration.
0: You don't have to
1: go to the restaurant. Just bring your appetite.
0: Come on over there. I'm telling you. Yes, and Pastor Locke and them going to be ready for you. I tell you, they are just good. And we're so happy for them.
1: And guess what, Tim?
0: Yes, ma'am.
1: We have one of our old sponsors back.
0: Okay.
1: Well, it's under the son's name, but you know, everybody knows about Ruby's.
0: Yes.
1: But Lance Henderson, Lance's Soul Food and Barbecue, he is back with New Wave Production. Great supporter. And, you know, right now he's located at 4044 West 183rd Street. But today, it's going to be his first day for having breakfast. And guess what he's going to have? Look at
0: what he got. He got Simon Croquettes.
1: Real Simon Croquettes. He was telling me yesterday, he said, the one that you take your hand and roll it up like this, he say, and then you bust the egg. He said, you know how mama used to make it.
0: That's my friend.
1: He was sitting at the table, making up his
0: his menu.
1: Talking about.
0: Okay.
1: Talking about the way he does his Simon Croquettes.
0: And I know he's going to do it too.
1: He's
0: a man of his word.
1: Look, Tim, he got everything.
0: Yes, he does.
1: This is the regular menu on this side. But on this side, it is the breakfast.
0: Breakfast.
1: He got cinnamon roll waffle.
0: I'm telling, banana pudding waffle.
1: Peach cobbler waffle.
0: Jerk chicken and grits.
1: Banana pudding waffle.
0: Oh my God,
1: y'all. I never had that.
0: Y'all got
1: to
0: get.
1: I never even had the peach cobbler waffle.
0: I'm telling you.
1: That's going to be good.
0: That's going to be real good.
1: Cafe 183rd Waffle Flight. That's what he says. Cafe 183 Waffle Flight. That's a menu.
0: That's good.
1: And let's see what that consists of. Can you see it? It's so small. You can't hardly see that. It says a flight of our signature waffles featuring peach cobbler, banana pudding, and cinnamon roll. With a descended caramel dazzle. So that is the Cafe 183 Waffle Flight.
0: And that's at Lawrence's Cafe 183, which is located 4046 West 183rd Street in Country Club Hills. So all of you South Suburbanites, y'all get up and get you some breakfast this
1: today.
0: Morning. Mm-hmm. I tell you, even got the jerk egg rolls. I'm telling you, y'all.
1: Southern grit bowl. You see that?
0: I see
1: it. Jerk chicken and grits. Jerk short ribs and grits. Jerk lamb chop and grits. Fish and grits. I hear that. That's really good.
0: Yeah, I believe it.
1: Simon Croquette and grits. I'm telling you. Oh, and then he's even more. Breakfast egg rolls and sausages. 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Jerk chicken egg roll. You just doing it. That's all I can say.
0: Awesome.
1: Chicken noodle soup. Cream of chicken and rice. Marry Me Soup.
0: Marry Me. I see it. Marry Me Soup.
1: Yes, it is. So check him out if you all live out that way. Now, that's
0: 4046 mm-hmm. West 183rd Street in Country Club Hills. Mm-hmm. 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I'm talking about greens, mac and cheese, candy M's, all of that is going on today. So you need to stop on in again, or you could call 708-991-2790. Again, that's Lawrence's Soul Food Cafe, 183 Southern Brunch and Comfort. It is 708-991-2790. That's 4044 West 183rd Street.
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1: And he sold out. 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
0: Good, because the food was good.
1: 708-991-2790. 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
0: And don't forget that they're gearing up, getting ready to star New Stars of Jerusalem. Just want to give you a heads up for their 48th year anniversary. The New Stars of Jerusalem is going to be Sunday, November 22nd. And guess what, y'all? It'll be here before you know it, the way these days are going. Right. So you need to stop, get yourself prepared, get your tickets in advance of $25, $30 at the door. They're going to have special guests, Dee Morton and Gifted, along with Singing Souls of Milwaukee, True Unity, Exalted Stars of Heaven, Victory Travelers, Earth and Vessel, Dwayne McDaniel, Soulful Southerners, Larkin's Family. It's going to be a grand time at the Home of Life Church, 4650 West on Madison Street. Host Pastor Johnny Henderson. All vendors are welcome if you would like to be a vendor. And you can call 708-699-3970. Again, if you would like to be a vendor for the 48th year anniversary for the New Stars of Jerusalem, you can call 708-699-3970 and you can contact Sister Jamila, and it's going to be hosted by Pastor Marilyn Williams. You want to be there?
1: And I also have tickets. You can pick up tickets at Phoenix Accounting Service for this 48th year anniversary and raffle for the New Stars of Jerusalem.
0: November 22nd.
1: And I think we should play Dee Morton right now.
0: Yeah. She might, my everything.
1: Yeah, he's my everything. Now, she might have somebody else up there already. So, well,
0: after, she got Dee Morton.
1: She got him up there
0: already.
1: All right. 1390.

0: All right, did he bring you?
1: Yes, he did.
0: That's one of my favorite songs.
1: I love that song.
0: That's Lisa Knowles Smith and the Brown Singer.
1: And we just want to thank everyone for the Gospel Crusaders.
0: That coming on out this Sunday. I've seen some footage.
1: It was good.
0: I was so glad I got a chance to see it.
1: Yeah, it was good.
0: While I was away.
1: Yes, it was good. And they just want to thank everybody for coming out, supporting them. And they're, 39?
0: Yeah, 39th year.
1: Long. That's been on a journey a long time.
0: Gospel Crusaders.
1: Gospel Crusaders, yes. Well, you all just heard Lisa Knowles. Before that, you heard Dee Morton. And he is on his way to Chicago. He will be here November the 22nd with the New Stars of Jerusalem. And what a time we're going to have on that day. But still, we want to just say, remind you once again on tomorrow, what's going to be going on with the Douglas Singers.
0: I'm telling y'all don't want to miss this. It's going to be good. I'll tell you, it's going to be a grand time. And you want to be there. Of course, it's going to be at their home church, New Greater True Light. And I tell you, this is going to be a grand time in the Lord. And y'all know how the Douglas Singers do it. You're going to have their good food there. And it's going to be a good time. And they're going to have Broken of Nashville, Tennessee, along with Pastor R.L. Smith, an inspiration, and some of Chicago's finest is going to be there. That's right, Joanne and the Harmonias, the Stars of Heaven, the Victory Travelers, God's Posse, Lil Harry and the Promise Crew, the Holy Sons, the Brown Brothers. Also, Seymour and the Jubilee Travelers are going to be there. It's going to be hosted by Lady Crystal Ewan and Minister Anthony Pleasant. And again, food is going to be sold, and you need to be in the place. I tell you, you need to be in the place. And it is, again, at New Greater True Life, 5401 West on Chicago Avenue. Doors open at 3. It starts at 4. Advance tickets are $25, $30 at the door. Children under 12 are $7. So, of course, the Douglas Singers are going to do it big. And you want to be there tomorrow. Don't miss it.
1: All right. Well, Minister Eddie Davis, big annual gospel concert will take place in November. The month of November is just full.
0: It's full.
1: It's just full. That Sunday, November the 29th, doors will open at 2:30 p.m. and service will start probably at 3:30. It's going to take place at Chicagoland Christian Center, 929 East 103rd Street. Apostle Sean Davis is the host pastor. And now he's going to have some of Chicago's finest. Arthur Sutton and the Gift of Praise, God's Posse, the Victory Travelers, the Stars of Heaven, Joanne and the Harmonies, the Notes of Melody, the Sweet Honey and the Rock. We got to play that today. And True Unity, Women of Faith, are going to be there as well. So the phone number is 773-551-9263 if you need more information. And Deacon Eddie Davis did tell me that it is going to be feed on the door. It's going to be a door feed, but he just didn't have it on the ticket. So,
0: okay.
1: You know, on the flyer.
0: Mm-hmm.
1: And I think it's something like $20.
0: Whatever it is, we're going to support him.
1: Whatever it is.
0: Because he supports everybody.
1: We're going to support him. Whatever it is, we're going to support Deacon Eddie Davis. You know, he's over there at Bass Furniture.
0: And Rug Company.
1: And Rug Company.
0: Oh, yeah. 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That's right, 5301 West on Madison Street. And you, for all of you that are going through in this season, if you have a family member that crossed over to the other side, you need to be in good hands because you're not at yourself during that time. 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
1: Well, the Victory Travelers began a bracelet.
0: All right, the Victory, the VIX. Get ready, get
1: the
0: ready.
1: The VIX. I am telling you, the VIX are getting ready. This big anniversary will take place on November the 15th. That's the third Sunday in November.
0: Mm-hmm.
1: At the JLM Abundant Life Center, 2622 West on Jackson Boulevard, where the Reverend Dr. Johnny L. Miller is the host pastor. 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And it's in memory of the D.
0: D.
1: It all,
0: the governor.
1: It all started with the D.
0: The governor.
1: Yes, Deacon Reuben Burton. We will never forget him. And it will be hosted by yours truly, Kathy Lockett, and evangelist Nelson Larkins. What a time we're going to have with the Vicks. Okay.
0: All right, don't forget the house doctor still making house calls, ladies and gentlemen. You got a leak in your building, you don't have to move. 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
1: Okay, we got 3 minutes left before break time.
0: Okay.
1: And I think we can get in another song.
0: We can.
1: All right.
0: We okay. can.
1: Oh, well, she says keep talking.
0: Okay. She the ball.
1: She got to get it up there. Well, anyway, don't forget, come celebrate the big birthday and radio anniversary.
0: Birthday. All right, now.
1: Of Nelson Larkins.
0: That's my friend.
1: That's right.
0: That's my friend.
1: And I'm telling you, everybody's friend.
0: I'm telling you.
1: Yes. He's a great great.
0: That's a great guy.
1: One of the
0: greatest. And one of the greatest guitar players.
1: I'm telling you. That's what I'm going to say.
0: It's true.
1: And I mean that.
0: It's true.
1: And this will take place the first Sunday in November.
0: That's
1: at
0: right.
1: 4 p.m. sharp. And it's going to take place at his church home.
0: Mm-hmm.
1: New Greater St. John Community Missionary Baptist Church, 3101 West on Warren Boulevard, where his pastor is the one and only Reverend Leroy Elliott.
0: I'm telling you.
1: Many pastors, many groups, churches will appear. 15 minutes per group.
0: And

0: Hayes Hall, Creation, Anointed by God, Spirit of Truth Choir, and the Anointed Vessel Choir is going to be there.
1: That's November the 1st.
0: And I will be hosting this great, and I'm honored to host this big birthday
1: for November
0: my,
1: the 1st.
0: For my brother and friend, Evangelist Nelson Larkins.
1: November the 1st. Mm-hmm. Put it down. All right, the song is ready now. And what song we have? Long Way. Here it is right here on Inspiration 1390.

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2: Joanne and the Harmonies. 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Dean Jones and Company, The Anointed Ones, The Anointed Voices, Mr. Edward Davis, The Jasper Heirs, The Rose Hill MB Church Choir, Hazel Hall, Creation, Anointed by God, Spirit of Truth Choir, Anointed Vessels Choir, Anointed by God. 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
0: 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We'll see you there.

0: Welcome to Belize, better known as the Jubes. Yeah. Sitting down in that chair, ooh, I tell you. Oh, thank God, I can see it.
1: Just visualize
0: yeah.
1: it, yeah.
0: They're going to be here in Chicago, I tell you. You don't want to miss it. November the 8th, it's going to be a grand time at the J.L. Miller Abundant Life Center. It's going to be a grand time, and you need to be there.
1: And Minister Tim White is going to be performing.
0: I'm excited.
1: He is the co-headliner of this.
0: I'm so excited to be a part. I am. I'm so excited.
1: And we're excited to have you.
0: Yes, ma'am. Yes, ma'am. It's going to be good. And you all need to come on out, get your tickets, and come on out. Be a part of this. And also, you know, this is the Claude Jefferson Scholarship
1: fundraiser.
0: And then how many students have
1: it's a lot.
0: It's been a lot. It's been about over 10 or 11.
1: Oh, it's been way more than
0: yeah.
1: that, because I remember when I used to give, like, at each program, it would be like 5.
0: Yeah, so it's been a lot.
1: Yeah.
0: So this is not only just taking in, but it's giving back to young people that's going to school and trying to continue
1: that's
0: their education.
1: Coming out of high school.
0: Coming out of high school,
1: going into college.
0: Their
1: first year in college, yeah, and we try to give them a push.
0: Yes, give them some help. They can use the help.
1: They can, I'm telling you. I remember one year, I think I had 5 recipients that year, but this one young lady, we bought all of her books.
0: Wonderful.
1: And her mom was so happy.
0: Wonderful.
1: And it was another young lady wanted to come home for Thanksgiving. And her grandmother did not have the money, and neither did she have the money. And we
0: wow.
1: didn't know this until after, but she was one of the recipients. And her grandmother just shouted. She said, oh, my baby can come home for Thanksgiving.
0: Wow. That is so good. So yeah, Chicago and all surrounding areas, you all need to come and support.
1: And there's been quite a few kids in the quartet family.
0: Wonderful.
1: Have been recipients. So, you know, it's very helpful. Very helpful.
0: November 8th,
1: JLM Abundant Life Center. Doors will open at 3. And the service will start promptly at 4.
0: Come on
1: and
0: out.
1: Everybody have 15 minutes.
0: Come on out.
1: Now, that of course, you know, the headliners have longer than 15 minutes.
0: Yeah.
1: Yeah.
0: And but everybody's going to do their time. It's going to be a good time.
1: Everybody's going to do their time. And it's going to be decent. And it's going to be in order. And it's just going to be great.
0: It's going to be good.
1: And it's proceeds goes too. Of course, you know, we have expenses. But still, we have some special proceeds that's going to be going to some college students. Yes. Okay.
0: Continuing the education.
1: Yes. Yeah. The mind is a terrible thing to waste.
0: It is.
1: That's right. But anyway, right now we're going to continue on with some more good gospel music.
0: Before we do that, we got our friend on the phone. He's
1: Eddie
0: on the phone. Evangelist Eddie P.
1: I didn't know Eddie P.
0: He's on the phone.
1: Good morning, Eddie P.
2: Well,
1: I was looking for you in the studio this morning.
2: I'm gonna be back over there real soon. But listen, we're over here at Curry Motors. You ain't gonna believe what we got going on over here, Kathy.
1: What?
0: Oh my God!
1: What?
2: Check this out. Check this out. You know, this is Rocktober. Rocktober. Now look, as good Christian people, we're not into no ghouls and goblins and all that, okay?
1: All right.
2: That's a whole nother subject. Hey, Tim, we'll stay away from that. That'll
0: yes,
2: preach right there.
0: That
2: but, some people got some real spooky interest rates out there, though, because they've been paying real high rates. So here's the deal. We are lowering people's interest rates during Rocktober. We are having a fall sales event over here right now. I'm telling you, this is going to be something. Chicago, this means that if you have a high interest rate on the current vehicle that you're paying, we're going to jump in an elevator and we're going to go get this. And I want some people right now, you already know that I'm going to ask you to call because we need to reserve you an appointment. And if you cannot get into us today, then it's okay. You can get in anytime during the month, but we must reserve you an appointment and tell you what to bring in. So get your pen and paper. I'm going to give the phone number. But check this out. So, Tim, let's say, for instance, somebody was paying, you know, for instance, a 15, 18% interest rate.
0: Yeah.
2: We got 0% on select new vehicles. 0%. That means somebody might be paying like $700, $800, come in and trade that vehicle in and go all the way down to like a $450, $500 payment. We haven't had that kind of option for a long time. If you're listening right now and you are in any type of high interest rate car loan, no matter, I don't care if you just bought the car 8 months ago, with this 0% option, the interest rate is so much lower, we can cover the negative balance and get that payment down by hundreds a month. Here we go. 855 Faith number 10. We need the people that are interested in the interest rate reduction program to call. I got something real special for some other people that don't have a high interest rate in just a minute. This is Evangelist Eddie P. We're at Curry Motor Chevy. We're going to be here today until after 7 or 8 p.m. This is the church purchase program. You got to call right now, 855 Faith number 10. And it's very simple. This is a sign and drive 45. So if you have a vehicle and let's say you're paying $700, $800 a month, you come in and sign up, no cash up front, and 45 to even 90 days until your first payment is due. This is an end of the year fall clearance. We're calling it Rock October at Curry Motor
0: Rock-tober.
2: Chevy. Now I want to speak
0: Rocktober.
2: Okay. Rocktober. Yeah.
1: Rock-tober.
2: Hey. Well, you know, Kathy. I know for a fact, especially you take a guy like Nelson. Okay, now he may be playing up there in the church on the platform, but at one time, a lot of them old church musicians might have been out there playing that rock music, and then they said, "You know what? We're going to use our gifts to glorify the King of Kings and the Lord of Lords."
1: That's right.
2: Whether you got a guitar or not, we rocking over here at Curry Motors. And we're looking forward to that big concert you were talking about too, Kathy, you know?
1: Oh, yes, you are. Not without Curry Motors, it's not going to happen.
2: You better believe it. Hey, so the other thing that I want to let people know is if you are not in a high interest rate car loan type situation, okay? If you're not in a high interest rate car loan situation, you might be in a situation right now where you have got a rough situation going on with your credit. 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There's no strings attached. 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This is the church program, keeping God's people on the move. 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You can come into Curry today as long as you mention the church program. You say, hey, I heard Eddie P. on the radio. I heard Kathy Lockett on the radio. We know we heard Tim on the radio. We can hear him. He could be across the world, and we're going to hear him on the radio, okay? All right? Hey, not to mention that the man can literally jump on the roof from a standing standing position and do a backflip with a microphone. That's a whole other subject, okay? Right. Tim, it's almost like you defy the laws of gravity when the anointing comes upon you. And when you're on the stage, I mean, you know, Tim, you already know that people like me, I'm talking about people with brown hair, you're light-skinned brothers. We can't jump like that, Tim. We just, we can't jump, you know, but Tim is a different story.
1: Hey, Tim, been all the way back until the back of his head almost touched the floor.
2: They're calling right now. Yeah.
1: They're calling
2: absolutely.
1: Now. That's good.
0: Good.
2: They're calling right now. Caller, we are live on the one and only world-famous Kathy Lockett Show on Inspiration 1390. 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I need more people to call. Now, notice something. I want to close this little miniature sermonette for Curry out with this. Notice something. Many people, they're always asking for something. Kathy, I mean, you know, I'm a giver. I believe in the tithing principle. I believe in sowing seed. I know Tim's a giver, right? Now, notice, I'm not asking for nothing. We are giving. And Kathy's the one that really came up with this. She said, Curry Motors is not like the cemetery that just takes. We are the people. We are the organization that gives back. You see, the cemetery just takes from people. We give back. I want to help 10 people today. So if 9 more people are about to call, you got to leave a voice message so we can tell you what to bring in. If you need a vehicle and you don't want to put any money down and you want to get into Curry today and get an SUV, you want to get a car and not have a payment for 90 days, dial 855-FAITH. Number 10. Tim, did that come through nice and clear,
0: that's
2: my brother?
0: That's good. Thank you so much, Evangelist. And Chicago, good. You heard yes. it. 855-FAITH number 10. 855-324-8410.
1: That's right. Curry Motor Chevrolet. Nice people to do business
0: with. And they're keeping God's people
1: on the move.
0: On the move.
1: That's right. Well, we're going to get back into some more good gospel music on this great show right here.
0: 1390.
1: Where the ministry is in the music. 1390.

0: All right, that's so all sad. Right. That's so
1: sad. They're the Brown Brothers of Chicago.
0: Show got moved.
1: Got the moon when the Lord get
0: when
1: ready.
0: The Lord get ready. You can't stay here. You
1: can't stay.
0: You're not going to stay
1: here. I know that's right.
0: Well, on next Sunday, it's going to be going down with Ilana's Boutique having that annual scholarship luncheon and fashion show. And it's going to be on the 11th. Next Sunday, next 1 p.m. sharp at the Doubletree Hotel. That's 5000 West 127th Street in Elsap, Illinois. And she has five honorees. She's going to have five recipients that she's going to be giving scholarships to. And she has tickets on sale now. One ticket is the chicken entree.
1: Yeah.
0: The chicken entree is now, they're going to have dinner. You will be served. It's set up just like a banquet. So now, but if your entree is chicken, it's $75. But if you want this salmon entree, then it's going to be $85, okay? And you can, if you don't want to attend, you can still be a blessing because this is for a good cause. It's a scholarship luncheon, trying to help some children go to school. Minus to everything to waste, as we said earlier. 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Okay, yes, that's Ilana's Boutique. You know she does the pen. Tim. Now you know when she put it on.
1: She gonna put it
0: because
1: on
0: because you know she's very classy lady.
1: Classy lady.
0: Very classy lady. And so whatever she does, it's gonna be done in class.
1: And her store simplifies that.
0: And when you walk into her store, you can see style.
1: Yeah.
0: Classy, sophisticated. 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
0: I think we're going to have some good gospel music, Tim, at this point.
1: All right.
0: Yeah.
1: $13.90.
0: Who we got?
1: Who we got? Tell it about the Victory Travelers.
0: All right.
1: They're getting ready.
0: They're tuning
1: for their
0: up.
1: Big anniversary.
0: Tuning up, getting ready. They're tuning up, getting ready for that big, big anniversary. And memory of the Deacon.
1: That's right. Deacon Reuben Burton. $13.90.

0: That's good right there. Minister Tim White. He's going to be singing just like that on tomorrow.
1: Yeah.
0: What's that address?
1: Yeah. Going to be with...
0: Yes.
1: I tell you, Dr. Hunter.
0: They're going to be with your cousin.
1: I tell you, at Grace Memorial Baptist Church, 1457 South Kenneth Avenue at 3:30.
0: For the Willing Workers Day celebration. And Lim is going to be there.
1: Evangelist Lemmy Battles, my cousin. She's going to be there too.
0: Cousin, what a time. That is going to be great.
1: 3:30.
0: I wish I could be there.
1: Tomorrow.
0: It's Tim White. You all hear that, Chicago? Tim White will be at Grace Memorial.
1: 1457
0: South Kenneth. Along with the songbird of Chicago, Lemmy Battles. Evangelist. Lemmy Battles.
1: Pastor Hunter.
0: Be special guest for Pastor Hunter for their Willing Workers Day celebration. All right. Just listen to this. And if you be there, this is what you're going to hear. This is just a tidbit of what you will hear.

0: Yeah,
1: oh my God. Always there.
0: Always there. He is always there.
1: Always there.
0: Never leave you.
1: Never.
0: Always on time.
1: He promised.
0: Might not come when we want him to, but he's going to be there on time. And
1: he promised.
0: Always be. He's never going to leave you.
1: He promised.
0: Your sister might leave you. Your brother might leave you. Yeah. Your father, your mom.
1: Yeah.
0: Your friend. But he's never going to walk away from us.
1: Never.
0: He's going to always be there.
1: Praise the Lord. I love it. Thank y'all so much for loving that song. Grace Memorial. That's why I'll be there tomorrow. Pastor Hunter called and said he had somebody canceled, and he called me at the last minute. He said, if you available, and if I'm available, I don't mind, going and supporting. So we'll be there. Evangelist Lemon Battles be there as well, so we're going to have a good time.
0: I think we were going to play her, but I don't know if she pulled her up.
1: Yeah, we're going to pull something from her. But Evangelist Eddie P is on the phone again.
0: All right.
1: Tell us what's going on.
0: What's going on over there long about now? What's going on at Curry Motors? Nice people to do business with.
2: 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Listen loud and listen clear. Hey, we are in Rocktober. Come on, somebody. I said Rocktober. October Fall Sales Saving Extravaganza, 8401 West on Roosevelt Road. Here's the best part about this, right? Just like we mentioned earlier, okay? And we don't get into ghouls and goblins and all that, but let's just call it what it is. Some people got some real spooky interest rates out there. They're paying some real spooky payments, 700, 800, and 900. We're going to go on an elevator today for every person that contacts my phone, and I'm going to give you the number in just a minute. We ain't going down to 15%. We ain't going down to 12%. We're going down to 0% interest. You heard me loud. You heard me clear, and you don't even have to have perfect credit. And if you don't have a vehicle that you want to trade, all you got to do is show up and show out at Curry Motors, and we're going to get you in a vehicle that you want to drive. Here it comes, with no money down. You go out and get you a new suit. Hey, you go out and get you a new gold chain. You can get a new puppy, but you ain't going to have to put no money down at 8401 West Roosevelt Road. But here's the catch. Tim, we had so many people that called. I need five more people to call. And when you call, don't fill my voicemail up with doubt, fear, and disbelief. I want somebody to encourage me. I want some people to say, Eddie P., I'm going to get dropped off by a helicopter. I'm taking a train. I'm taking a plane. I'm going to get there, and I know I'm leaving with my blessing. 855 Faith number 10. The hotline is open right now, and you notice, compared to many people out there, I'm not asking for no money. I don't need your donation. I need you to exercise your faith.
1: All right.
2: Because your faith is what's going to move the mountain out of your way.
1: All right.
2: 855 Faith number 10. Amen?
1: God bless you, Evangelist. Thank you.
0: I want to say good morning to everyone around Hope Excel Reaching the World Academy, and they are located at 4821 West on Chicago Avenue, where they are teaching those children everything that they need to know and that they should know. And before we go any farther with this, I just want to let you know how much Evangelist Krista Kyles cares about those children. It's not all about the dollar bill. If those children is in her school and that they come to school not looking presentable, Tim, she now have a washer and dryer that she put in.
1: Wow.
0: If the children's clothes are not clean, she are going to take those clothes, wash them, and dry them. That is the honest to God truth. So that is a caring person. Now, that is why I always say to you all, if I had a child and I was a working parent and had a small child, and I would enroll that child in Hope Excel Reaching the World Academy, because it is a Christian school, private-owned school. And I'm happy to say that I am one of the board members of that school. and it is really a great place to you for you to enroll your child in. Now they're getting ready for their fundraiser, and they're into the 2026 and 2027 year of enrollment. And you can call this number, 773-362-1076. And Hope Excel is where a brighter tomorrow begins at Hope Excel for your child. They academic excellence, faith-based foundation, character development, leadership in action, preparing scholars for success for life. Ready to win? Hope Excel Reaching the World Academy is where you should enroll your child. They are now enrolling ages 3 to 6. Call this number, 773-362-076.
1: All right, we got to go. We're out of time, but we're definitely not out of information. So want to let you know again, the Douglas Singers big anniversary is tomorrow at 4 o'clock. They're going to have Broken of Nashville and also Pastor R.L. Smith and Inspiration Out of Chicago at 4 o'clock. Doors going to open at 3. It's going to be a grand time at New Greater True Light Church, 5401 West on Chicago Avenue. Pastor Lockett there is the pastor, and it's their pastor.

0: Yes. Get you some re-up tips today. 773-227-8344. Love y'all.
1: Well, I can say this over that. Okay, don't do anything to anyone else that you would not want done to you. However you treat me, you are letting me know how you want me to treat you and anybody else. Because if you put an orange seed in the ground, don't think an apple tree is going to come up. It's going to be an orange tree come up. Whatever you put out there, believe me, it's coming back to you. And you don't know how it's going to come, but it's coming.
0: Have a good day, Chicago.
1: Good morning, Chicago.

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Pastors Appreciation Lunch. 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

0: Leviticus 18, the first and the second verse. Just wait, hold it when you get it. Now, listen to me. Please, listen to me. We have been called to radical. Are you listening? Are you listening? We have been called to radical non-conformity. The scriptures exhort us, command us, do not be conformed to this world, but be transformed by the renewing of your mind. Listen. Are you listening? He said, love not the world. Now, I do not have to spend a long time trying to give you a description of the world. You all know what the world is. Your teenagers, your young people, they know what it is. He said, do not love the world, neither the things that are in the world. Like, listen at this. When I look at injustice and the killing of the people in the street, it's so obvious that there are people that are so heartless that they think a life means nothing. And there are some of you that are sitting before me, and some of you that are watching me, listening to me right now, that even yourself, you don't put a value on your life. You feel you're nothing, and you don't put value on your own life. And there are young people who take the lives. Just in the last few hours, I have heard horrific stories about young people taking the lives of other young people, and it's because they don't think they are anything, and they don't think that the life that they're taking is anything. But you are absolutely of value, not because of who you are in name, but because of who created you. He said, do not love the world, neither the thing. People will kill people over things. Listen to me, people. I've been a pastor long enough to tell you. I know people who, after the love of a mother and after the loss of a mother or a father, I know families that haven't spoken to each other over things. Over things. It could be a small thing. Mama meant for me to have that ring. And then Jesse Lou gonna come in and just take that ring and put it on her finger. Mama meant that for me. And they will not speak to Jesse Lou no more over things. People taking people's life over money and over things. People separating. He said, do not love the world, neither the things that are in the world, to the point that you love these things so much that you will abuse one another to have them. You know what? You got an evil, crafty, diabolical, dastardly spirit in you if you hate to see the prosperity of somebody else. Your brother and your sister sitting right in the church with you, and you don't want to see them do well. She thinks she's something. No, you think she's something. Whatever happened to being glad for people? Whatever happened to rejoice with them that rejoice? Whatever happened to, why you got to be upset because somebody bought a new car? And then you start saying, you know, ever since he got that new car, he acts so funny. He wasn't acting like that before he got it. But I'm going to tell you something. Don't nobody want to get with me here today, but I'm going to tell you something. It's hard to experience the blessing of God in your life and act like you ain't got it. You do act a little better when you get a little money. You do. Folks have moods and can't speak, looking funny. Well, let them get a little something. Hey, good morning. You ain't never seen they teeth. But they get a little money, you see their teeth. Hey, bless you. And the blessing of God does add a little something to us, doesn't it? Oh, yes, it does. You walk a little different in the blessing of God. You act a little different in the blessing. It's not arrogance. It's not pride. Many times, what is it? It's gratefulness. Sometimes, you know, God has blessed me. I am not kidding you. I have received the blessing of God in the nick of time. God has brought me out and helped me right when I thought nothing could help me. And then the very day that I thought I would go down, he lifted me up. You think I can come to church and act like he didn't do it? Do you think I'm upset because you don't like the way I praise God and it don't take all of that? You think that bothered me? Not at all. When I think of how good he's been, how he made a way at a moment's notice, I have to thank him. I remember one time I was real young and I needed a job. And it was a godly woman in our city named Mother Anderson. She was a godly woman. And she pastored a church with her husband. And her husband passed away and she continued to pastor after he died. And everyone in the city knew that she was a godly woman. And one day I went to her and I said, Mother Anderson, I want you to pray for me that the Lord will bless me with a job. And she said, all right, baby. And she prayed. And in the prayer, she said, God, when he goes out to look for a job, if there's no job, create a job. And when I got to the end of my interview at the job that was getting ready to hire me, when I got to the end of the interview, the man said to me, this job didn't exist yesterday. Listen what he said. He said, we just created this job today. Don't you know God is good? Can you look back in your life and see where God has brought you from? Are you absorbed in things or the giver, the provider? I'm not caught up into material things. I'm caught up into the God who has forever been in my life, making a way for me day after day after day. Hey, food on my table, clothes on my back, shoes on my feet, a roof over my head. God has been good to me. Do I have anybody here that know how good he is? So he said, don't love the world. Don't love things that are in the world. If any man love the world, if that's your highest affection, is to the world. He said, if any man love the world, now here's where you're missing it. Here's where you're missing it. If you love the world, then you're not adequately responding to the love of the Father. Why would you forfeit the love of the Father for what's in the world? It's no comparison. It's no comparison. Listen, I heard him say, it's better a little in the hand of the righteous. Great reservoirs in the hands of the wicked. I heard him say, I'd rather be a doorkeeper in the house of God. I heard him say, one thing have I desired of the Lord, and that will I seek after, to dwell in the house of the Lord all the days of my life, to behold the beauty of the Lord and to inquire in his temple. But love what great love the Father has bestowed upon us, that we should be called the sons of God. Why would you forfeit the love of God, the activity of your Savior in your life, for what's in the world? Sometimes some of you watch Let's Make a Deal. Have you ever watched Let's Make a Deal? If you watched Let's Make a Deal, let me see your hand. I watched it, Pastor. It ain't no sin. Come on. You watch Let's Make a Deal. You know what happens on Let's Make a Deal. And sometimes they give you something that's so good. Give you something so good. So we're going to give you $10,000. But you can forfeit the $10,000 for door number one. You want to give up your $10,000 for door number one? I know you'd be sitting there hollering at the TV. Give it up! And what happens? They give up the $10,000 for door number one. Then they open up door number one, and what's standing there? A mule. And then you hear that music. Wah, wah, wah. Why would you forfeit? He said, if any man loved the world, then the love of the Father is not in him. You mean you would give up the love of the Father for what's in the world? Wah, wah, wah. Listen to what he said. All that's in the world is the lust of the flesh. The lust of the eye, the pride of life. Idolatry is nothing. To serve an idol is nothing. There's but one true and living God. And you need to devote yourself to him. Listen to me. God is calling us as his people to a radical nonconformity. Even in the time that we live in, look at Titus 2:11. Let's look there. Titus 2:11. Let's look there. The book of Titus, chapter number 2, verse 11. The grace of God which brings salvation has appeared to all men. Now, look, the grace of God that actually brings salvation has appeared to all men. What could possibly be the grace of God that brings salvation? It's Jesus Christ. He's the one who brings salvation. And the scripture says he's appeared to all men. And when it says appeared to all men, what he's saying is not that he's appeared to every individual on this planet, but all kinds of men. He's appeared to Jewish, Gentile, Greek, African, Asian, old, young, black, white, all men. Salvation has been made available to all men. Now look what salvation does. It's appeared unto all men. The grace of God that brings salvation has appeared to all men. And this grace does what? It teaches us to deny ungodliness. Ungodliness is when you subtract God out of your life. You remove his unique character. Holiness. Holiness. The scripture says, follow peace with all men. And holiness without which no man can see the Lord. Now, many times people try to cheapen grace and say that grace means you can live any way you want to live. I'm saved by grace. So I can live in adultery and I can live in fornication and I can live as a gambler and a drunk and a drug addict. I can do because I'm under grace. Never forget, a young lady came in a Bible study one night and she said, yes, I'm shacking with a man, but I'm under grace. Y'all will get that later. No, you've misunderstood. If you think you can shack and and be, you misunderstood. The word of God doesn't teach that. This is not a cheap grace. He has called us to holiness. And you can't live any kind of way. When you live any kind of way, the Bible said, faith without works is dead. In other words, faith is something that has to be authenticated. We've got to know that you have faith. Now, if you're still living like the devil, it could be that you're not even saved. Dearly beloved, having received these precious promises, let us cleanse ourselves from all filthiness of the flesh. Now, you people that be shouting when I be preaching, where y'all at now? He said, cleanse yourself from all filthiness of the flesh and spirit, perfecting holiness in the fear of God. He said, the grace of God that brings salvation appears to all men, teaching us to deny ungodliness and worldly lust. We should live how? Soberly, righteous. Right in this present world. Don't you, years ago, I was nothing but a boy. And the lady who led me to the Lord, her mother, she would always write different things. And I was sitting at the table with her, and she was writing in one of her books. And she said, you know, the Lord gave me that a ship on the sea is safe. But if the sea get in the ship, then the ship is going to sink. We're in the world, we're safe. But when the world gets in us, we're not saved. And the world, you don't see people out there, it don't mean you can't do this, and it don't mean you can't do that. Look, that's not the Holy Spirit speaking. The Holy Spirit is saying, I want to dress in a way that adorns the doctrine of holiness. I want to speak in a way that adorns the doctrine of holiness. I want to conduct myself in a way that people look at my life and say, there's a difference in this woman's life. There's a difference in this man's life because they know the Lord Jesus Christ. And you ain't got to point a finger of damnation at every sinner you know. When I was working on Friday, they would have a happy hour. And I never understood happy hour because nobody was happy. But everybody was going to happy hour. And they get their happy hour with their unsaved and unhappy selves, sad selves, and they drink a fit on themselves on happy hour. Yeah. And when you know when they start drinking at happy hour, I ain't never been to happy hour, but I heard when they start drinking, then they start talking about their unhappiness. But because I adorned the doctrine of holiness, I didn't go to happy hour. Sometime in the locker room, they tell dirty jokes. I couldn't tell the dirty jokes. Not only could I not tell them, I couldn't laugh at them. You know why? Because I adorned the doctrine of holiness. Because I wanted, they used to sing a song, I want the world to see Jesus in my life. And if we're living like the world, they're not gonna see Jesus in our life. Right? He wants us to have a radical non-conformity to this world. We're in the world. It's just like in the book of Peter. In the book of 1 Peter, he's showing them this contrast that you're actually on earth. You're actually on earth, but you're citizens of another country. Do you see that, saints? You're on earth, but you're citizens not of this earth, but you're citizens of another country. And in the Roman Empire was so vast and so broad till there were people living in other provinces and places who had never seen Rome. But in the place where they lived, they had Roman citizenship, even in the province where they lived, even though they had never seen Rome, they were citizens of Rome. And so the benefit of being a citizen of Rome, they had that benefit, though they lived outside of Rome. The Apostle Paul, he had benefits because he was a Roman citizen. And you and I have benefits. That even though we're citizens of Dallas, registered voters in Dallas, Texas, registered voters in Chicago, or wherever you're listening to me, but as a believer, you are a citizen of another country. You're the citizen of another country. You know what Ephesians said? That even though your feet are planted on earth, Ephesians said, though your feet are planted on earth, your position is in the heavenlies. I'm standing on earth, but I'm seated in heavenly places. My position, I'm standing on earth, but positionally, I'm seated in heavenly places. You don't belong to this world. You've abandoned this world and the passions that go with it. In the days of Paul, in Ephesians, they had those big temples, the temple to Diana, and different temples. And in those temples, they exercised debauchery and all kinds of sexual and ungodly sin. But when those that had believed in Jesus were filled with the Holy Ghost, they no longer went to those temples. Thank you, Jesus. And they had a radical difference in the way they lived their life. Let me tell you something. Sometimes in this life we live in, to live for Jesus, we might lose something. We might be in this life somewhat disadvantaged. Glory be to God. Pastor, what do you do when you, because you won't compromise, you at a disadvantage? I tell you what you do. You grab hold of the hope that is to come. I heard Paul say, I reckon. That means I put everything together, laid it out, pondered everything, and now I reckon that the suffering of this present time is not even worthy to be compared to the glory that shall be. I don't know about you, but every time I feel compromised, every time I feel like maybe I've lost out, I think about that hope that I have in Him. And the hope makes us not ashamed, because the love of God is shed abroad in our heart by the Holy Ghost, which is given to us. So He wants us to exercise radical nonconformity. I just don't want to be like the world. And I'm not measuring in my measuring cup. How much sin can I do? How much wrong can I do and still be all right? You know, can you listen to a little R&B? Can you listen to a little jazz? Oh, it's getting so quiet in my church. Can you have a little bump and grind? Can you, you know, what? How far can you go? That's not how the Holy Spirit leads us. We want, by the power of the Spirit, to live our lives in the power of the Spirit. We're not looking about how much can we get away with. Now, do you think it's wrong to do this? Is it wrong to do that? Is it wrong? No. I want to live my life pleasing to God. And now that I've been baptized in the Holy Ghost, I know, since I've been baptized in the Holy Ghost, that the Holy Ghost will produce in me a life that will please God. Everybody in this room that want to please Him, lift your hands now. God, it's my will to please You. I want to do what You want me to do. I want to please You. Hallelujah. He wants us to refuse a simulation. I'm in the world. Now don't get deep. And I don't do nothing unless Jesus is in it. I make my own clothes. I can't get no clothes where the devil in me. No. I made my own car. No, you didn't. Paul taught us, didn't he? In the book of Corinthians, in order for that to happen, what he said, we would have to go out of the world. We know that we're going to have to lovingly correspond to those that are in this world. Yes, we are. You teach in school, all of your students coming to your class are not speaking in other tongues. Right? We have to buy and sell. We have to interact. And we interact lovingly. We're not out there in society putting everybody down. Get ready to pay for our food at the cashier. You low down devil. Here's my money. No. No. Go to the store. Satan the Lord rebuke you. No. We have to lovingly. Jesus said, I didn't come into the world to condemn the world, but that the world through me might be saved. And so you don't walk around with a chip on your shoulder, high and mighty. All of us that are saved know we're saved by the grace of God. We're not pointing our finger at nobody else. We know. We know who we are. We know what he's forgiven us for. We know what he's done for us. We're not walking around without understanding. We have understanding, and we have to correspond with people in this world, but we don't have to assimilate. And when they put us down for our faith, we don't take that to heart.
1: Oh, my sister-in-law said, I can't believe.
0: I don't care what my sister-in-law say. I have received the love of Christ. I have been born from above. I've been saved and washed. And I'm not going to assimilate with the world. I can't do it. I've experienced the love of God. Somebody told me one day, just a few days ago, said, Pastor, I've been saved 20 years now. And said, the day I got saved, I'll never forget. The person said to me, so I felt the love of God. It was something I had never felt in my life. So, but when I walked away after I had received Jesus Christ, the person said to me, it was a brother. He said to me, I said, what has happened to you? What happened? He said, Pastor, the lights turned on. I felt the love of God. He said, I had never felt nothing like that in my life. But I felt the love of God. It's something about the way the Lord deals with us when we're saved. We know a change has happened in our life. It is a great change. Listen, something on the inside starts working on the outside. Oh, what a change in my life. And see, I know people say they shouldn't sing them songs, but they're not singing literal, but they're talking about what has really happened to them. So I looked at my hand. Now, I know it's the same hand, but it did look new. And I, oh my God. So I started to walk. And I had a new walk. Because in scripture, walk has to do with manner of life. When I got up after I had prayed and received Jesus Christ, I started to walk. I had a new walk. I started to talk. I had a new talk. Oh, Lord God. We used to sing these songs. So I went to the valley. And I didn't go to stay. But my soul got happy. I stayed all day. So I started crying. Wasn't nothing wrong. I started running. Wasn't nobody behind me. It's just something about embracing the love of God. It's something about receiving Jesus Christ by faith. Oh, Lord God, what a difference he made in our life. He made that difference in your life. You know he did. He made that difference in your life. You know he did. Say, Pastor Bush, I'm not perfect here today. And I know I got a long way to go. But I can say one thing for sure. I'm not what I should be. But I'm not what I used to be. I heard him say, if any man be in Christ Jesus, he is a new creature. All things have passed away. Behold, all things become new. I wish you'd lean on somebody and tell them, I'm new. Put your weight on them and tell them, I'm new. I'm not who I used to be. I'm not what I used to be. I don't live life how I used to live. No assimilation. Listen at this. Leviticus 18, 1 and 2. Listen what he said.
2: And the Lord spoke to Moses saying.
0: The Lord spoke to Moses saying.
2: Speak to the people of Israel and say to them.
0: Tell Israel, my people, tell them this. Read.
2: I am the Lord your God.
0: I'm your God.
2: Shall not do as they do in the land of Egypt.
0: Don't you act like where you came from. Don't act like what you came from. You came from Egypt. Get that Egypt out of you. Right? He said you came from Egypt. And in Egypt, they had a plethora of gods. The plagues came against each one of those gods that Israel magnified, saying that our God is the greatest God. You heard what Pharaoh said when Moses came. I don't know your God. He said, but you will know him. You're going to know him. I know y'all love that movie. And Pharaoh come walking back in. Moses, God is God. That's a movie. Let me tell you what happened in the Bible. Pharaoh and his army got drowned in the sea. I don't know your God. You will. He said, you know how they acted in Egypt, serving those false gods. You remember when Moses struck the ground with his staff and lice came. And the people of Israel, man, lice came as a plague. And the Bible said the Egyptians went into their laboratory. We're going to make lice. We're going to do it. Moses did it. We can do it. And the scripture said they went to make lice. And then they couldn't do it. They had to go to Pharaoh and say, Pharaoh, we can't make the lice like Moses did. They said, because Moses makes it through the hand of God, through the finger of God. Yeah. He knew Israel had been in Egypt a long time and had followed and saw the ways of the Egyptians. But he says, now that I'm finna to emancipate you and bring you out, don't act like where you came from. I'm bringing you out. Beloved, you've been born again. You've been filled with God's spirit. God has brought you out of the world. Now, don't go back to that. How be it then? That after you knew God, rather known by God, how turn you again to the weak and beggarly elements, whereunto you desire again to be in bondage? But I heard him say, stand fast in the liberty wherewith Christ hath set you free, and do not be entangled again with the yoke of bondage. Listen, God has brought you out. He has delivered you. He delivered me. And we used to sing, the Lord saved me. Why should I be bound? The Lord delivered me. Why should I be bound? The Lord set me free. Why should I be bound? Oh, why should I be bound? I'm no longer the same. A great change has come. I'm not going back to where he called me from. I'm not going to be like a dog returning back to his old vomit. I'm going to live my life in the newness of life. I've been born again. Raise your hand. Come on, saints of God. Radical. Read. Now, I brought you out of Egypt. Don't do what they did in Egypt. And now you're getting ready to go to Canaan. Don't act like them. I want you to be. Hello. I want you to be.
2: All right.
0: Oh, Lord.

to show forth the praises of him who brought you out of darkness into the marvelous light. Look at me. If you don't believe God can deliver, take a look at me. If you don't believe God is able to set you free, take a look at me. If you don't believe he can bring you out of darkness, take a look at me. I heard. I said I heard. I heard Andre Crouch say, somebody told me of the joy they had. Somebody told me that in sorrow they could be glad. Then they told me

0: me out all right. So now, I'm not going to confirm. Man, I feel like Ironside in this chair. I'm not going to conform to this world. I've been transformed. He said, start from the beginning, sister. Start from the beginning. Luke 18:1-2, start at 1. Let's go again. I want you to hear this. You have this in your Bible? Read.
1: Luke 18:1-2.
0: Yes.
2: And he told them a parable to the effect.
0: No, I'm sorry. Leviticus 18:1-2.
2: And the Lord spake to Moses,
0: saying, listen
2: speak
0: now what he
2: to
0: said.
2: To the people of Israel and say to them,
0: say this to them,
2: I am the Lord your God.
0: How many of you claim God, the only living God, is your God? Come on, that's
2: you
0: your God.
2: You shall not do as they do in the land of Egypt.
0: You don't
2: want to
0: do the way they're doing.
2: And you young shall people, not do as in the land of
0: young Egypt. People, you're going away to college. You're going to see a whole lot on that college campus. It's going to be a whole lot to get involved in. No mother, no father looking over you to see what you're doing. You got to follow the power of the Spirit in your life and say, that's not for me. I can't go back where he brought me from. I can't go back to Egypt for any help. Right? And when you make that righteous decision to live in this way, don't you know God is going to assist you? Give you power and joy? Give you power and joy? Read what he said.
2: And you shall not do as they do in the land of Canaan.
0: You won't, don't do what they did in Egypt. Don't do what they're doing in Canaan.
2: To which
0: you
2: I
0: keep
2: agree
0: your,
2: you.
0: Listen to me. Don't do what they did in Egypt. Don't do what they did in Canaan. What is he asking us to do as people of God? Keep our focus on him. You remember in Psalms he said, fret not yourself because of evildoers, neither be envious of the workers of iniquity. Don't be jealous of workers of iniquity. What you look like being jealous of a drug dealer?
1: Amen.
0: Look at all that bling bling. Bling bling, the man sitting at dinner with a gun in his lap. No joy, no peace. You don't want to compare yourself. Remember Psalm 73? The psalmist was talking about how he compared himself to the people in the world. Look what the wicked got. They always happy. They got everything they want. Here I am living for you, and I ain't got nothing. You better stop complaining and start praising God. When I was coming today, I grew up on the west side of Chicago and gangs were bad. And I remember as a teenager, I'm leaning on the porch and I had my arms crossed, meaning nothing because I don't know anything about gang signs. I don't know nothing about that. But evidently I was the wrong way and the man came, pulled out his gun and asked me, what was I doing? And I said, I don't know. But I gave my testimony so fast. I'm saved and sanctified. I'm baptized and filled with the presence of the Holy Ghost, and that would have might have been in fact. And when I was saved, the man just walked on. And that same evening, we saw on the news where a young man sitting on his porch, giving off some kind of sign, they blew him away. I said, God, that could have been me. That could have been me. But look how good you are to me. Look how you preserve me. I'm not turning to any other. Nobody else. Only God himself. I love him with all my heart. Some of you right here in this room, you get tired of my song. And I want to thank you that listening to me, that's watching me. I've been everywhere. I was in California preaching. And people walk up to me. I don't know where you were before. Even when I'm in California. Bishop Bush. I said, yes. I don't know where you were before. We said, everywhere. You know I love it.
1: Yes.
0: People think I wrote the song. I didn't write the song. And then I sing, I just want to praise you. And people say, some of you all, I just get so tired of Pastor Bush singing that song. But you know why I sing that song? Because that song resonates in my heart so much. I just want to praise you. Lift my hands and say, I love you. You are everything to me. And I just want to say, come on now.
2: All right.
0: And then the part I end on that song, the greatest thing in all my life is loving you.
2: Yes, Lord.
0: The greatest thing in all my life is loving you. You see, I don't want you to be like Egypt where you're coming from. I don't want you to be like Canaan where you're going. I want you to focus on having an undying, uncompromising allegiance and alliance with me. That's what I'm asking you, saints. Let's have this type of devotion. Let's have this type of devotion. Let's have this type of devotion. You know, in my life, I always put my children ahead of me. And now I put my grandchildren in ahead of me. And I want to tell you, if you don't have grandchildren, I feel so sorry for you. If you don't have no grandchildren, what a poor, poor, poor life you're living. I mean, how can you live without grandchildren? What do y'all do? I love a grandchild. Don't you know grandchildren are better than your own kids? Yes, they are. Yes, they are. Y'all ain't got no grandkids? They better than your kids. I take grandkids over kids every day of the week. Forget CJ. I love my grandchildren. And you know what? I can't stand when they tell me they don't have something. I can't stand it. Papa, I know sometimes they lying. But I love them. So I act like it's really for real. Papa, yes, baby. I need you do. I told one of them one time, I said, okay, I said, Papa, I'm going to get that for you. No, Papa, now. Use your credit card. He said, no, Papa, now. Let's give it the program. Listen, people. And I think about my Heavenly Father and how my Heavenly Father, the scriptures say he clothed the lilies of the field. He said that the birds of the air flying around, sparrows, not even worrying. They don't even wake up in any kind of worry, knowing that their Heavenly Father is going to make the way for them. And he said, how much more are you than many sparrows? That songwriter said, if his eyes is on the sparrow, and I know he watches me. Come on, lift your hands, saints of God. My fidelity, my honor, my praise. Oh, glory to God. It goes to him that made the heavens and the earth. Oh, Lord God. If you love him, raise your hand. Come on now, stand on your feet. Say this with me. I just want to. Come on, lift your hand.

0: know the temptation in this earth. How the things of the world, as men and women, press in on us to try to distract us from an uncompromising devotion to God eternal, His Son Jesus Christ, the blessed Holy Spirit. My God, heal us right now. In our focus, let our focus be truly on an authentic faith produced by the Spirit of God in our life to live honorably for you. God, I want to live for you. Lift your hands. Say this prayer with me. Lord, I want to live for you. Now with your hands lifted, say yes, Lord. Yes, Lord. Yes, Lord. Yes, Lord. I want to live for you. I want to live for you. In Jesus' name. Come on, clap your hands and praise Him. Come on, praise Him now.
1: Well, that's all the time we have for today. But thank you for being a part of the Meeting Place broadcast with Bishop Corby Bush. Bishop Corby Bush is asking that you would join him on Facebook at Corby Bush Ministries. And if you'd like any information about Corby Bush Ministries or for prayer, please call 214-371-8768. Have faith in God. Remember this, faith in God knows no defeat.
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0: remember,
1: be
0: remember,
1: found.
0: Remember, there is a friend.
1: Remember, there's a friend in Jesus.
0: Oh, I love him, I love him.
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9: Hello and welcome to Purity Products Radio. I'm Jason Camp. Thank you so much for tuning in. We have an absolutely fascinating program for you today. We are going to get into one of the hottest ingredients in health and wellness today, but I want to start by asking a few questions that will really help frame the program as you listen along. You'll see what I mean. The first question is, how are you feeling lately? Are you dragging through your mornings on that maybe second or third cup of coffee at night as you're trying to sleep? Are you just laying there awake, exhausted, not able to get that deep sleep you need? Are you more tense, maybe a little more anxious than you used to be, maybe not bouncing back the way you used to a few years back or when you were younger? We are going to get into all of this today with Dr. Neil Levin. Dr. Levin is a chiropractor, he's a nutritionist, and he is a longtime spokesperson and advisor for Purity Products. Dr. Levin, welcome to the show.
10: Oh, it's great to be here with you today, Jay, and those are great questions. In fact, they describe almost every patient that walks into my practice.
9: Yeah.
10: And what strikes me as a clinician is that so much of it, Jay, it traces back to one mineral that most of us are running dangerously low in.
9: And that mineral, surprise, is magnesium.
10: Right, right. No surprise. People have heard about magnesium, but I know what you're thinking, just another magnesium show? No. I promise that what Purity Products has done with my magnesium is going to change how you think about magnesium completely. This is not just another magnesium pill, and today I'm going to explain exactly why.
9: Okay, so let's set up the scale of the problem here. Just how widespread is magnesium deficiency?
10: Well, Jay, the numbers are alarming. I mean, the scientific literature, it's actually called low magnesium a public health crisis, and that's a direct quote from a peer-reviewed medical journal, not a marketing claim. And Jay, get this, according to major national nutrition surveys, nearly 50% of Americans aren't getting enough magnesium from their food.
9: Yeah.
10: So there's a 50% chance you're running low every single day in a mineral your body depends on for literally hundreds of critical processes.
9: Right. So why don't we get into what magnesium actually does in the body? Give people the picture.
10: All right, well, magnesium drives hundreds of biological reactions, making energy, keeping the heart beating steadily, helping the brain handle stress, letting muscles fully relax. It's one of the most essential nutrients there is. And here's what concerns me most. Most people who are low, they don't even know it, Jay. It's what's called a subclinical deficiency. In other words, it's a hidden and it's silently affecting how they feel every single day.
11: You use the word subclinical for people that don't really get that. What does that actually mean?
10: Well, it means hidden, basically. And here's why it's hidden. Only about 1% of your body's total magnesium lives in your blood. The other 99% is inside your cells, inside your bones, your muscles, your brain. So when your doctor runs routine blood test and he says your magnesium is fine, that test is only looking at 1% of the picture and calling it complete.
11: Right.
10: You can look perfectly normal on your blood test and you can still be starving your cells of this critical mineral.
11: Why are people so depleted anyway?
10: All right, well, there's like two forces working against us at the same time. First, it's a supply issue. You know, the soil has been stripped of minerals, Jay, through decades of what we call industrial agriculture. So magnesium in the food, it's a fraction of what it once was. So you can be eating well, but still coming up short on magnesium. But the second is a demand issue. Our modern lifestyle, it burns through whatever we take in. So stress, coffee, intense exercise, medications, Jay, even alcohol. And most people don't realize this, but the research shows that even moderate alcohol consumption causes the kidneys to excrete significantly more magnesium than normal. So just one or two drinks and your body is actively flushing out magnesium.
11: Well, it's not good for your nightly beer, I guess. But this sort of becomes a cycle, it sounds like.
10: Oh, yeah. It's a vicious cycle. I call it the doom loop. So low magnesium makes you less resilient to stress, but stress depletes more magnesium, which makes you less resilient, which triggers more stress. It's like this self-fulfilling prophecy that's hard to break. Your body is burning through the very mineral it needs most to break the cycle. And I want to be clear with everyone. This is not a willpower problem. It's a magnesium problem. And that means it's fixable, but only if you're getting the right form, a form your body can actually absorb.
11: Right. So, you know, obviously people could go out, walk into any drugstore or vitamin store, grab magnesium for a few dollars, but we're saying there's something actually kind of not right about that.
10: Right. That's not what you want to do. And I get this question from my patients because this is where people get fooled. The cheapest, most common forms, the magnesium oxide or carbonate or sulfate, they're what I call hardware store forms because they're really hard to absorb. So they look impressive on a label, right? You see 400 milligrams and you assume you're covered. But the published data on absorption shows that the absorption of magnesium oxide is shockingly low, just 4% to 15%, so let's call it 10% for easy calculation. So you're taking a 400 milligram magnesium oxide pill, right? But you're only absorbing 40 milligrams. The other 360 pass right through you, which, by the way, is exactly why these cheap magnesiums have that well-earned reputation for causing stomach issues.
11: So companies actually compensate just by piling in more tablets, right?
10: Right, exactly. So they're putting 4, 5, 6 enormous pills in a serving, multiple times a day maybe, and you're still not getting what your cells actually need. So that's the wrong solution to a serious problem.
11: Okay, so now is a perfect time for us to introduce our product here, Purity's new breakthrough magnesium product. We call it My Magnesium. Get into it. What's different about it?
10: What we're looking at here is completely different. It's called magnesium bisglycinate chelate. So the magnesium that we use has been bonded to a natural amino acid called glycine, and the bonding changes everything about how your body absorbs it. So instead of your gut wrestling with a raw material, which is competing with calcium and zinc and dozens of other minerals for the same narrow entry points, this form, it slips in through a completely different doorway that your body is already using for amino acids. So the magnesium in My Magnesium, it just flows right in. And the published research confirms that this form outperforms other forms, or even other premium forms, on the market for absorption and delivery into your cells. And that's the bottom line. The practical result is that with my magnesium, we just have small, easy-to-swallow tablets, no more horse pills, just two or three a day, and your magnesium requirement is finally handled the right way.
11: Let's open up the formula here a little bit. Starts with the 350 milligrams of this elite magnesium you just described. It goes beyond that.
10: Right, that's right, Jason, because great magnesium, that's the foundation, but a truly complete formula gives it the partners it needs to work at full power. So let's start with vitamin D3, because this relationship surprises almost everyone. So magnesium and vitamin D, they're like codependent. Your body cannot properly use vitamin D without adequate magnesium. So if you're one of the millions of people taking vitamin D, but you're low on magnesium, well, that vitamin D may not be doing what you think it's doing. It can't work properly, and that is truly a revelation to a lot of my patients.
11: Right, and vitamin D deficiency, we've talked about that so many times, it's its own widespread issue.
10: Between 70 and 80% of Americans are low in vitamin D. So my magnesium puts both of these together, the two most widespread nutritional shortfalls in the country, addressed in one daily serving.
11: The Purity products stepping up, putting in a lot more than just vitamin D into this magical magnesium product. Next ingredient I want to cover is one of our favorite minerals here at Purity, zinc.
10: Right, right. Zinc may be the most underappreciated mineral out there. Uh-huh. I mean, it supports immune function, cellular repair, hormone regulation. It also works alongside magnesium in energy metabolism. I think of it as like a multi-talented mineral, and my magnesium arms you with the zinc you need to power that resilience you need every single day.
11: Right. Another key ingredient in my magnesium, boron.
10: It's one of the real secrets of this formula, and one of the cofactors most magnesium skip entirely. Research shows that boron supports the metabolism of calcium, magnesium. It's helping those minerals actually arrive where your bones need them. But here's the bonus. In men, boron supports healthy testosterone levels. I mean, that is so important.
11: Yes, yes.
10: And in women, it plays a key role in maintaining hormone balance. So boron is this small mineral, but it's quietly doing enormous work for us.
11: Right. Well, really, the biggest breakthrough with my magnesium is something we haven't even hinted at yet. Why don't you break this breakthrough ingredient, shodan, down for us?
10: Right, right. This genuinely excites me. It's this patented clinical plant extract. I incorporated it into this formula specifically as what I call the ultimate magnesium booster. And what it does is so important in terms of cortisol that I really want to give this the time it deserves. So let me ask you a quick question, Jay. Do we need to go to break? Because I don't want to start this if we're going to have to.
11: Before we get into Shodan and this cortisol breakthrough and the rest of the formula and everything that it does, let me just give out our 800 number for people that maybe have to check out a little bit early here today. Just so you have it, we've got an amazing offer on this breakthrough, my magnesium super formula that does so many things. So write the number down, 1-800-500-1390, 1-800-500-1390, Purity Products, another amazing radio offer here. 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I will give that number out again in just a few minutes. But Dr. Levin, just before I gave out this special offer here, we said we were going to dive deeply into this cortisol research on Sjodin. So why don't you jump in here?
10: Right. And what people need to understand is that stress isn't just a feeling. It's driven by a hormone called cortisol. Uh-huh. And when cortisol stays elevated, it does something that's directly relevant to our whole conversation here. It actively depletes magnesium from our body, sometimes faster than you can replenish it. So even if you're taking a great magnesium supplement, if you have chronically elevated cortisol, it is working against you.
11: Yeah.
10: And the whole time, the whole day, and the whole night. So Sjodin actually lowers cortisol measurably, significantly, in rigorous clinical research. That's what makes my magnesium a true magnesium booster.
11: Yes.
10: Because by adding the Sjodin, it removes one of the biggest obstacles preventing magnesium from doing its job right. It helps lower cortisol.
11: So cortisol, Dr. Levin, it's been in the news. It relates to weight gain and bad sleep and all kinds of issues. But walk us through the consequences of elevated cortisol.
10: All right. Well, if you have chronically elevated cortisol, you're going to have suppressed immune function. So you're going to catch every bug that's going around. It breaks down muscle tissue. That's horrible. It drives fat storage around the abdomen. No one likes that.
11: Yeah.
10: It disrupts blood sugar. It clouds memory and focus. That foggy, scattered feeling so many people carry, that's often cortisol. It actually drives anxiety and irritability. It affects gut function. It wrecks your sleep because elevated cortisol at night, this is why people lie awake with this racing mind even when they're physically exhausted. So remember, cortisol is the hormone that wakes you up in the morning. So you can't sleep well when you have elevated cortisol at night.
11: Let's take a minute here to break down the research on this Sjodin. What are we looking at here?
10: All right. So in a randomized, double-blind, placebo-controlled clinical trial, mm-hmm. which is the gold standard of evidence, participants with elevated stress, they took Sjodin for just 60 days. And in that study, morning cortisol dropped 66 to 67% in the Sjodin groups compared to just 2.2% in placebo. So two-thirds of the stress hormone gone, measured in the blood against placebo. So this is not a feeling. This is a biological fact.
11: Yeah.
10: And along with that, anxiety dropped 59%, perceived stress dropped 62%, and that's just 60 milligrams because Sjodin is the most concentrated kind of its extract available.
11: Right. So over a 60% reduction with Sjodin, that is not a small advantage.
10: Right. And so that's what we're talking about here. My magnesium makes this combination of magnesium uh-huh. and reducing cortisol so elegant. Magnesium, it calms the stress signal in the brain from the top down, while Sjodin lowers the stress hormone from the bottom up. One works in the brain, the other in the bloodstream. And together, they create a cortisol control network that neither ingredient could achieve on their own.
11: Okay, so let's go beyond cortisol here and give people the full picture of what this magnesium formula from Purity, My Magnesium, is doing every day. Let's go through the seven or so key areas that you and I talked about discussing today on the radio.
10: Right, and these are not abstractions. I mean, these are things that happen in real people. I see it in my practice all the time.
11: Okay, so let's start with energy.
10: Okay, so your cells produce energy using a molecule called ATP, and magnesium is literally required to switch that ATP on. So think of ATP as the battery and magnesium is the switch. Without the switch, the battery is kind of useless.
11: Yeah.
10: And that's why low magnesium causes that deep bone level fatigue that no amount of coffee is going to touch, because the problem isn't motivation, it's cellular machinery. The lift people feel when they start My Magnesium, it isn't like a stimulant effect. It's their cells finally getting what they were missing.
11: Okay, so energy is one. Number two, our cardiovascular health.
10: Right. Interesting fact, your heart beats 100,000 times a day. Every beat is a squeeze and release. So now calcium facilitates the heart muscle contraction, the squeeze, while magnesium allows the heart muscle to relax, the release. So when diets are rich in calcium but low in magnesium, which is very common, the heart and blood vessels can't fully relax, blood pressure suffers, the heart has to work harder than it should. In fact, a landmark study out of Harvard, 40,000 men over 12 years found a compelling relationship between higher magnesium intake and better cardiovascular outcomes. So think of magnesium as your heart's best friend.
11: I want to get into the third thing here, healthy blood sugar management.
10: And this is so important. So most of my patients, they don't understand that your blood sugar, the glucose floating around in your bloodstream, it requires insulin to chaperone it into your cells. So think of insulin as a key to your cells. It unlocks your cells so the sugar can get in. Now, magnesium keeps that lock working smoothly. It's like the WD-40 for the lock and key mechanism. Without it, the key doesn't turn easily and cells become less responsive to insulin. And that's why research shows a meaningful link between magnesium levels and favorable blood sugar. It's one of the most overlooked pieces of the metabolic health picture.
11: Let's talk about muscle comfort, recovery, cramping, a big issue with magnesium.
10: Right. So think of muscle fibers like a rubber band. So calcium pulls it tight, magnesium releases it. So if you have no magnesium, your muscles stay partially contracted, and tight, stiff muscles, they're prone to cramping. So here's an interesting fact. Research suggests that up to 60% of adults experience nocturnal leg cramps, that painful seizing in the calf that kind of bolts you out of bed. I've had those, no fun. Well, most blame aging or dehydration, and they never make the magnesium connection. In fact, a 2024 review study across 12 trials found a 20 to 30% reduction in muscle soreness with magnesium supplementation. So for anyone with leg cramps, tight, sore muscles, my magnesium can be a real solution.
11: Okay, so we covered muscles. I want to cover bones, such a big issue, especially for women, but also for the men out there as we age.
10: Right. Well, think of calcium as the bricks in your bones, right? But you could have all the bricks in the world as the bottom line, and nothing's going to get built without the crew. So magnesium, in essence, is the crew. It activates vitamin D, which drives calcium into the bone matrix. Without magnesium, calcium is just going to float around in the bloodstream without being properly directed.
11: Right.
10: And the boron in my magnesium, it acts like the foreman, coordinating the metabolism of all those minerals together. So my magnesium doesn't just add a brick. It sends in the whole construction crew. So when you think about bone health, think about my magnesium.
11: Right. And I know we're really cruising along here, but I definitely want to touch on this. It might not be the sexiest benefit, but it's so important as we age. Immune system resilience. How does my magnesium help out here?
10: Think of your immune system as a security team, like fighting off all the bad guys. Well, magnesium keeps your frontline guards, your T cells, sharp, properly briefed, and ready for action. In fact, a 2023 review study of over 50 other studies found that low magnesium impairs T cell function. That's a crucial part of your immune response. And now my magnesium gives you the combination of magnesium, vitamin D3, and zinc, delivering the three most important nutritional pillars of immune resilience all together in one pill every single day.
11: Okay. And let's get into something so fundamental that it deserves its own little segment here, and that is sleep.
10: People don't give good, high-quality, restful sleep the credit it deserves. Most people don't appreciate what deep sleep is actually doing for them while they're unconscious. Uh-huh. So the brain actually switches on this biological cleaning system that flushes out the waste that builds up during the day. So think of it like a janitor who only comes in at night. If you miss that sleep, the debris accumulates, and scientists now link cognitive decline over time to poor sleep.
11: So, Dr. Levin, let's get into the cortisol connection to sleep and being shown to lower cortisol that's keeping people awake so often.
10: Right. So This is so important because elevated cortisol at night is like trying to fall asleep with the alarm still going off. Like cortisol wakes you up, so you can't fall asleep when your cortisol is too high. Shodan quiets that alarm, and clinical research on Shodan is remarkable. So a study on Shodan and sleep published in Sleep Medicine, which is a top-tier peer-reviewed journal, 150 adults over 6 weeks, double-blind, placebo-controlled. Researchers used actinography, which are wrist monitors that objectively measure actual sleep through movement data. And the results? Sleep quality improved by 72% in the Shodan group versus just 29% in placebo. Every dimension improved, no dropouts, completely safe.
11: Yeah, really amazing. And there's actually brand new sleep data on magnesium itself. So it's a 1-2 punch. Get into that.
10: Oh, yeah. Published data. That was a 2025 study, Nature and Science of Sleep, largest placebo-controlled trial on magnesium bisglycinate and sleep ever conducted. 155 adults over 4 weeks. The results, significantly greater reductions in insomnia versus placebo. No sedation, no grogginess, no dependency. So magnesium doesn't force sleep, Jason. It supports the brain's own mechanism for helping you fall asleep, helping produce the right hormones for sleep, calming the stress hormone, the stress signal in the brain.
11: Okay, if you're just tuning in, we are talking about My Magnesium, the new sleep and calmness magnesium super formula that we just come out with and we're really excited about. But for people tuning in late, Dr. Levin, let's bring them up to speed quickly here.
10: Right. Well, the bottom line is this. If you're low in magnesium, and close to half of us are low in magnesium, you're quietly paying a price that you just don't have to. We're talking about energy, sleep, mood, heart health, muscles, bones, immunity, all connected to a shortage that's completely solvable. And this formula solves it in a way I haven't seen anything else do.
11: And we've got a great offer I'm going to get into in just a minute here. But in just, you know, our final moments here, Dr. Levin, what would you say to someone sitting on the fence thinking about giving us a call today?
10: I would say the odds are you're low in magnesium. If you're not feeling well, if you're not feeling energized, if you're not sleeping well, if you're tight, if your muscles are crampy, your mood's not great, I mean, all of this can be a magnesium issue, and your blood test isn't going to show it to you. I would say that My Magnesium is probably one of my top-selling formulas in my office. Once people start on it, they really appreciate it, and they want to use it because they love it for sleep, they love it for energy, they love it for how they feel. Your muscles are going to feel better. If you're getting those nocturnal leg cramps, the odds are this is going to knock it out. So this is such an elegant formulation that you guys have packaged and put together. You got this great special deal for people. So absolutely give this a try. You have nothing to lose. You'll probably feel remarkably better.
11: All right, Dr. Levin, the clock's got us. I need to give out that 800 number so people can give us that call. Thank you so much for joining me today.
10: Oh, it was great to be here, Jay.
11: Folks, write this number down right now, 1-800-500-1390. 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
1: Once again, we are live at Azusa. 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
2: Thank you, thank you, thank you, Brother Alvin, and hello, Azusa. You have come this far by faith. Go back with me to the Woodlawn Park Church of God in Christ in San Diego, California, where we used to march in every Sunday morning singing this song. We've come this far by faith.

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Pastors Appreciation Lunch. 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Live DJ, I'll be there. Meet us next Saturday, October 10th, 12 until 2 for a Pastors Appreciation Lunch at St. Rest.

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1: I want you to know, long as I got King Jesus, I don't need nobody else. 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
1: Shabbat. 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

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Every Sunday morning, I'm your praise partner on V103. 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
1: I want to share with you a little story that I heard. And I'm sure that many of us can identify with it. A young man who went swimming the other day went on out into deep water. His father and others were standing on the bank. When they looked up, this young man was about to drown. Something had happened while out there trying to swim, and they saw him going down.

couldn't swim. And you know how it is standing by wanting to do something for a child. You're helpless. So the father reached around and just so happened there was a rope there. And he took that rope and threw it. Hallelujah. And said, son, catch hold to the rope.

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0: 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It's your nephew, Willie Moore Jr., and you can now join me on your way home from 2 to 6 p.m. It's my new showtime on Inspiration 1390, music of power and praise. Flat out. 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

0: We're doing it again for the pastors. Pastors Appreciation Lunch. 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
1: There was a family on their way down south, and they had gone as far as they could go, and they made their way, and they were driving on a dirt road. Storm came, the lightning started flashing. The young man that was driving the car lost control of the automobile, ran off the road, and everybody was all right except him. They got out of the car, and just across the dirt road was a white house. They took him across there to that white house and knocked on the door, and a white lady came to the door and said, "Can I help you?" They said, "Ma'am, if you just..."

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Somebody say yes here. Well, the daughter put that phone down and went back into the living room. And the little children, they were sitting there crying. They were all sitting there crying. And by that time, grandmama had got out of the car.

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Pastors Appreciation Lunch. 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
1: Our Father. 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

Inspiration 1390, Music of Power and Praise. How you doing, family? Another day, another blessing. I'm Candace McCollum, and you are my Bless Up crew. That's right. I appreciate each and every one of you. We are together every Saturday from 6 to 10 p.m. Always having a good time. Coming up, let's do John P. Key, and I have Mary Mary. But right now, we got a sound off, family. 855-999-1390 is the number to call. Tonight's sound off question is, what is something you prayed for that God gave you differently than what you expected? Let me tell you something, Chicago. They say, be mindful when you pray. Be mindful what you ask for, because you're going to get it. But sometimes it may not be in the way that you expect. So my prayer, one of my prayers that I always pray for consistently is, God, please protect me from people, places, and things that don't mean me well, that don't see my value. I don't want, you know, those situations in my life. And for about a good week, it had been really on my spirit. God was like, pray, pray, pray, pray about it. And I kept on praying for this one whole week, all the time. Cover me, guide me, protect me from people, places, and things that do not mean me well, that don't see my value, that don't have the best, you know, outlook for me in my life. And do you know, on that week that God told me to pray the hardest, that Friday, I got let go from my full-time job. It was a surprise. It hurt. But I know God closed that door for a reason. And when I tell you, baby, my Bless Up crew, I'm going to be okay. God's got me. When I tell y'all every Saturday, there's going to be a testimony on the other side of whatever it is that you're going through. You best believe that. God did not close a door to not make a way for a bigger door, a bigger blessing, more opportunities. God protected me for a reason. So do not look at doors that are closed. Do not look at rejection as a failure. God's got you. Chicago, we're Inspiration 1390.

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